program. I'm on the Oregon coastline, walking along the waves. We, in this extended set, have David Foster. He was one of the composers of Earth, Wind, and Fire's After the Love is Gone, and he did his own touch to it and brought Kenny G in for that. We're also going to hear the Catalina Island Bound 40 East, the Catalina Island Bound Adam Holly, and also David Lawn's second in the set with Christofori's Dream, a song that he performed on our dilapidated grand piano back in 1988 at the festival before we bought a new piano for him the next year. David Benoit, he will bring a trio to Catalina on our opening night, closing weekend on the beach, the David Benoit Trio. Let's go back to 2010. I shouldn't even tell you this, but this is about his cat. Don't think too much about it. It's called Brownie's Gone.

David Foster, who's still out there doing concerts. Saw him at the McCallum Theater here in Palm Desert a few years ago. He has great stories. He's been a composer, including this song he composed for Earth, Wind, and Fire, After the Love Is Gone, and did a album in 1991 called Recordings of popular songs and hits that he'd been composer or producer, some keys. Who was the sax on that song? Actually, there's two of them. One of them's David Borov. I interviewed David once in his Hollywood home. I'm forgetting what TV show David was the sax for the theme of. Maybe David was involved in that too, but Kenny G. You should have recognized Kenny G's sax on that. David Lange just before that with his most classic song, Cristofori's Dream. And now, let's go. Well, David Foster's Canadian too. Let's go back to Canada, to Toronto, for the band that's going to get on a last flight to L.A. in October. Won't be a last flight necessarily, but the original radio hit of 480 East, and I'm sure they're bringing this song to Catalina Island in October, East Side, back in 1997.

Adam Hawley from his new album this year. The song is Roller Skate. And this song was, earlier this year, I believe, top of the charts. All right? I think so. He is coming to Catalina Island. He will bring this song with him to a ballroom where, when we're not doing the Jazz Trucks Festival, they actually now have roller skating. I've talked about this on some of our e-blasts. Apparently, when the Wrigley Casino opened in 1929, roller skating was a big thing, and they actually roller skated around our ballroom floor. And the guy in charge of tourism there brought roller skating back. When was the last time you roller skated? I think that's past in time for us. When we come back, another track from what was released a year ago, but we just found out a new EP, four songs from Acoustic Alchemy. Also the new Down to the Bone. Also Summer's new EP from Joyce Cooling. Stick around. When you come visit us at JazzTrucks.com, I hope you come to our new releases page. You'll see all the new releases that have come out this year and anything that's projected into the future. It's been a strong summer. As I'm producing this program, we don't have anything on the books for October. And I don't see, I know that Jesse Cook told me by email that he's trying to come up with something this fall. And the Fatburger Band's reunion is trying to get a new album accomplished. And who else? But if we know about it, even if it's not released yet, we get it on our new releases page at JazzTrucks.com, where you will also see the full festival performance schedule for October at our 39th on the island. But this EP escaped. Well, it didn't escape us. It didn't find us. And I'm shocked because I have been kind of joined at the hip with Acoustic Alchemy since they debuted and Jazz Trucks Festival debuted in 1987 at the same time. But I didn't know until a week ago that they had released this EP a year ago. I chastised them for not letting me know. It's called The Empire of Lights Part 1. Their manager, James Coxhead, has told me that they're working on a new EP, so maybe it's Part 2. But this song is called, by Acoustic Alchemy, maybe one of the songs they'll bring to the island in October, 8,000 miles. Is that how far it is from London to L.A. to add on 26 Catalina?

Boy, a hot song, hot album, Down to the Bone, Get Up and Dance, Hill Street Soul, the vocalist. And now, we'll find out if she does any scatting in this song herself. The new EP, Let's Get Away, from Joyce Cooling in Outskirts Uptown on Jazz Tracks.

Yes, Joyce Cooling is still not performing live, but still recording. She had her last full album back around 2008, was last on our stage, I think 2012 or so. She knows that if she ever decides to perform live again, we get the first call. But she started doing an EP in 2019, a holiday EP in 2022, and now this summer, this brand new EP, Let's Get Away. And you're, if you, do you not still know what an EP is? Took me a while to, Google it. Kirk Whalum, Best Song Spotlight continues in a moment. His finest album of all, 2000's Unconditional. We're going to give you God Must Have Spent a Little Time on You. And then his title track from 1993, Cachet. Next week, we're going to give you a Fatburger Best Song Spotlight. They have one brand new song that we will feature, but you got to go back to the 80s and 90s and O's because Fatburger's not been around, but we're bringing them back. Evan Marks, actually, the guitarist, is bringing them back, all new players except for him. So a Fatburger Best Song Spotlight next week. Kirk Whalum broke onto the scene with Bob James. They did a collaboration album, I think mid-90s. Had a song off that we played last week. But Kirk was Whitney Houston's saxophonist on stage for several years and has gospel albums. He originated in Memphis. He came out to L.A. I remember the first time that I ever interviewed Kirk Whalum. He was living in Pasadena, had all his little children there at the house. And just before, because I was still in San Diego, I had driven up and I'd maybe spent the night in L.A. And I went to Santa Monica to a movie theater. Something must have tipped me off. And in the movie, it was Prince of Tides starring Barbara Streisand and Nick Nolte. And in the middle of the movie, there was a scene where they were slow dancing in the middle of a dance floor in a jazz club, and there was a saxophonist performing to them with them. It was Kirk in the movie Prince of Tides. An hour or so later, I was sitting in his living room doing my first interview with him. In 2000, his best album came, Unconditional, and his best song, I think, Overworked and Underpaid, which was the song of the year. We're going to save to be our last listen at the end of the show to our Kirk Whalum Best Song Spotlight. But let's go to that album right now. It was loaded. 2000, Unconditional, Kirk Whalum, God Must Have Spent a Little More Time on You.

Now to 1992 or 1993, Kirk Whalum, and I have been mispronouncing this. It was his title track. I've been saying Cachet all these years, and I think I'm going to keep saying it. It's just actually, you don't pronounce the E. It's just cash, like money. Cash, but I don't know. I think Cachet sounds so much better. Kirk, take it away, no matter how you pronounce it.

0: We are 1 hour away from our weekly Jazz Trust glance, the top five songs on the Billboard Smooth Jazz chart, when we'll find out if the Catalina Island-bound saxophonist, formerly sax man of Prince, Adrian Crutchfield, gets a second consecutive week at number one. We're going to find seven total artists, a couple of them are guests, in the Billboard Top 30, who are going to bring their songs to Catalina Island in October, including this gentleman. We're going to follow Andre Schmoot with his mentor, Bob James, and then Pieces of a Dream. Their mentor was Grover Washington Jr., and then Fatburger, and then Nathan Mitchell. So all of these performers, except Bob, I don't think Bob's going to come with Andre this October to Catalina Island, but Andre has been to our live performance stage several times with Bob James, who... Here's how it happened.
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9: We enjoyed an absolutely beautiful Saturday across Western New York and the Finger Lakes. Heading into this Saturday night, clouds will be on the increase, but it should stay dry. Temperatures will be dropping back close to 60 degrees. Look for scattered showers and thunderstorms for your Sunday, especially later into the afternoon. The high temperature near 80. Some of those showers and scattered thunderstorms continue into Sunday night. And then on Monday, the sunshine returns with highs in the upper 70s. I'm meteorologist Josh Nichols for Jazz 90.1.
10: From Quality Radio Productions, it's the unique sound of Lake Air. I'm Jake Longwell. Welcome to another hour of smooth jazz and beyond, coming to you from New York's Finger Lakes region. Opening the hour with classic sounds from Japanese keyboardist Keiko Matsui, from her CD Night Waltz. This one's called Hope.

From his album Just Between Us, that's guitarist Norman Brown with the track Inside. UK songstress Beverly Craven before that, the title track from her Holding On compact disc. Music from Oregon, three songs back, Yet to Be from Northwest Passage. And we began the set and also the hour with Keiko Matsui at the piano and the track Hope from Night Waltz. Sax man Jimmy Summers gets this set of Lake Air music underway. From his CD, Love Life, this one's called Grant Park.

That's one from guitarist René Toledo, the track Beautiful Sadness from the CD The Dreamer. Ben Sidran on vocals before that, Un Livre d'Amour from Too Hot to Touch. We also heard from the duo Val Gardena in that set, Chris James and Jeff Leonard, If Only from River of Stone. And we began that set of four with Jimmy Summers on sax, Grant Park from Love Life. For the very best in smooth contemporary jazz with touches of new age acoustic music and anything else that sounds right, it's the unique sound of Lake Air. I'm Jake Longwell. If you'd like to get in touch with Lake Air, you can do so by email. 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And if you are looking for the playlist or streaming audio for this episode, it's Lake Air, program number 2409. We'll begin our final set of the hour with the piano artistry of Kayla Waters from her album Apogee. This one's simply titled, I Am.

0: Wrapping up the hour with a classic track from Spyrogyra, Jay Bekenstein and the crew, a band whose roots are in Buffalo, New York, about 2 hours from Geneva, where this show originates, and a band whose name is based on a class of algae, of all things. The album Catching the Sun from 1980, the follow-up to the very successful Morning Dance LP from 79, and we heard Percolator, a beautifully crafted anthem of social consciousness from Bruce Hornsby and The Range before that. From their second LP, Scenes from the South Side, and in my view, this piece ranks right up there with The Way It Is in terms of its musical message. Look Out Any Window was the track we heard from Bruce. 3 songs back, bassist Michael Mannering from his debut LP for Windham Hill, Unusual Weather, the track Almost April, a tune which I think can be enjoyed at any time of the year, regardless of how near or how far the month of April might be. And we began our final set with Kayla Waters on piano and the track I Am from her album Apogee. And with that, we come to the end of this hour of the program. My name is Jake Longwell. Thank you, as always, for your company. Once again, if you'd like to get in touch, it's qualityradioproductions@gmail.com. 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I hope you will join me again soon for another hour of the very best in smooth jazz and beyond. 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
6: Stardate, August 15th. The moon is lumpy. In fact, its gravity is the lumpiest of any body in the solar system. That makes it tricky for spacecraft to maintain the right speed and altitude as they orbit the moon. The lumps are known as mass concentrations, mascons. They were discovered by Lunar Orbiter 1, which arrived at the moon 60 years ago. You can't see them, only feel their gravitational pull. Lunar Orbiter was designed to survey possible landing sites for Apollo astronauts. But as it circled the moon, its orbit changed in unexpected ways. As it flew over some parts of the moon, it sped up a little and dropped closer to the surface. The same effect was seen in the orbits of later missions as well. The effect could be dramatic. Apollo 16 left a small satellite in orbit in April of 1972. It was supposed to stay in orbit for several months. Instead, it crashed after just 1 month. Many of the mascons are associated with giant impact basins. They formed when asteroids slammed into the moon long ago. Dense molten rock bubbled up below the scars, then cooled and hardened. This rock is denser than the surrounding rock. That makes its gravitational pull a little stronger. Today we have good maps of the mascons, allowing satellites to escape their fatal attraction. The crescent moon is quite low in the sky as twilight fades the next couple of nights. Venus, the evening star, stands close by. Our web address is stardate.org. For the University of Texas McDonald Observatory, I'm Billy Henry.
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7: It certainly has been the summer of rainfall across western New York and the Finger Lakes. with nearly 11.5 inches falling. Look for an additional scattered shower or thunderstorm into tonight. Overnight, the low temperature into the mid-60s. We do dry out on Monday with a considerable amount of sunshine from hilltop to lakeshore. The breeze coming in out of the northwest. High temperatures will be into the upper 70s. Right now, I think Tuesday's sunny as well. Your top temp at 80 degrees. I'm meteorologist Josh Nichols for Jazz 90.1.
0: From Quality Radio Productions, it's Lake Air Deep Tracks, an hour of new age and beyond. I'm Jake Longwell, opening the hour with some tribal electronic sounds from the duo of Byron Metcalf and Shane Morris. From their 2023 Project Records release, the album Ancestral Resonance. Here's the track Spectrum of Possibilities.

Music from South African guitarist Tony Cox and his album Podkos, a collection of material from fellow South African composers. We heard Long Walk to Nkandla. Before that, keyboardist David Waller and Whispers from Eternity from his album Spiritus. The Irish band Altan, three songs back, and a slow reel called The Yellow Tinker from their 2024 release Donegal, paying tribute to County Donegal in Ireland, where the band was formed. We also heard from Italian pianist Bruno Sanfilippo in that set, and the track Doll from his album Pianette, a collection of compositions inspired by dreams and fantasies the composer had, all having to do with mechanical toys. And we began the set, and also the hour, with Byron Metcalf teaming up with Shane Morris. The album Ancestral Resonance, we heard Spectrum of Possibilities. You are listening to an hour of New Age and Beyond. It's Lake Air Deep Tracks. I'm Jake Longwell. If you want to get in touch with the program, the email address is qualityradioproductions@gmail.com. 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If you'd like the playlist or streaming audio for this episode, it's Lake Air Deep Tracks, program 2403. We'll begin our second and final set of the hour with atmospheric electronics from Raleigh, North Carolina area composer Drifting in Silence. From his 2024 release, Winter's Past, this one's called The Embrace.

0: Concluding the hour with a track from the classic compilation Romance, Music for Piano, one of several piano-oriented compilations released by the Narada label over the years, the track Minor Truths, music from Fred Simon, keyboardist and composer Paul Avgerinos before that, and a track from his classic album Muse of the Round Sky, music inspired by the Greek epic poem The Odyssey. We heard The Night Sky. We also heard from fingerstyle guitarist Chris Proctor in that set, also featuring Matt Flinner on mandolin, the track Dialogues from Chris's CD Only Now. Vintage sounds from the Private Music label before that from the mid-80s, and Carlos Alomar, The Sleepwalker, was the name of the track from his album The Dream Generator. Before that, music from Italian pianist Phivos Valakis and the album A Day in Venice, we heard Color Your Life, Yellow. And we began that set with music of Drifting in Silence, the album Winter's Past, we heard The Embrace. And that concludes this hour of the program. My name is Jake Longwell. Thank you, as always, for your company. I sincerely hope you enjoyed my selections. Please join me again soon for another hour of New Age and Beyond. 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
6: It certainly has been the summer of rainfall across Western New York and the Finger Lakes, with nearly 11.5 inches falling. Look for an additional scattered shower or thunderstorm into tonight. Overnight, the low temperature into the mid-60s. We do dry out on Monday with a considerable amount of sunshine from hilltop to lakeshore. The breeze coming in out of the northwest. High temperatures will be into the upper 70s. Right now, I think Tuesday's sunny as well. Your top temp at 80 degrees. I'm meteorologist Josh Nichols for Jazz 90.1.

Good evening. This is Kyle Jameson, and welcome to The Breeze, blowing through on Rochester's Jazz 90.1 and WQ&A Springfield. We conclude our first set of the night with an excellent selection there from guitarist Chiele Mannucci, and that's his smooth rendition of Jeff Beck's classic, entitled 'Cause We've Ended as Lovers, and you can hear it on Chiele's 1995 CD, entitled Renaissance. Pianist Mark Portman, just ahead of that, from No Truer Words, with Summer and Trujillo, as well as Japanese drummer Goto Yashiki, you heard Sensual Wave, from his U.S. debut, It's So Different Here. And at the top of the hour, we began tonight's show with another amazing musical experience from the late George Duke, from his album Snapshot. Well, once again, this is Kyle Jameson, your host. And as you know, the music on The Breeze is relaxed and the mood is chilled out. So our first hour will now resume with this one.

That's the David Blamirez Group here on Rochester's Jazz 90.1, an album that we've thoroughly enjoyed throughout the 90s. Deep as the Midnight Sea is the name of that selection, which was actually one of the number one most requested songs on contemporary jazz radio during its release in 1990. The Breezy Crashing Waves before that was Ocean View from Pieces of a Dream and their album Goodbye Manhattan, following the selection Searching for June from the Best of David Benoit. And the high-spirited music of Dotsero began that set from the CD Essential, and that was called Having a Great Day. And I sure hope you're having a great night listening to The Breeze here on Jazz 90.1. Here's some of the latest from Special Effects.

0: And that's the lovely vocals of Alida Adams here on The Breeze with Hold Me For A While from her CD entitled Evolution. Also, the Philippines' finest jazz pianist Boy Katindig prior to Adams from his latest self-titled CD, you heard the selection, Venice. Kyle Jameson, your host, here with you, and I sure hope you're enjoying tonight's show thus far. I invite you to stay tuned as we'll be returning with much more cool and refreshing sounds here on The Breeze.
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7: It certainly has been the summer of rainfall across Western New York and the Finger Lakes, with nearly 11.5 inches falling. Look for an additional scattered shower or thunderstorm into tonight. Overnight, the low temperature into the mid-60s. We do dry out on Monday with a considerable amount of sunshine from hilltop to lakeshore. The breeze coming in out of the northwest. High temperatures will be into the upper 70s. Right now, I think Tuesday's sunny as well. Your top temp at 80 degrees. I'm meteorologist Josh Nichols for Jazz 90.1.
0: Refreshing and relaxing sounds to help carry you through the night. The Breeze.

Jazz 90.1 with a rather obscure new discovery. That's a group called Inner Vision from their debut CD Tropico, and Deja Vu is what you just heard. From the best of Sade, you heard Is It a Crime before that, as well as the debut recording from guitarist Tony Darren called Sun Song. Tony actually sent me a copy of his CD for airplay here on The Breeze, and I highly recommend giving it a listen. And of course, our second hour tonight was kicked off with the smooth grooves of Brian Culbertson's Long Night Out, and the track you heard was Heroes of the Dawn. I'm Kyle Jameson, and welcome back to The Breeze. Our second hour continues with music from LA pianist David Goldblatt featuring Larry Carlton on guitar from David's brand new solo recording, Facing North, as tonight's Breeze continues.

Did you get your dancing shoes out for that one? That's a track you can't help but move your body along to. From Japanese accordionist Yasuhiro Kobayashi, that lively music was called Sarah, from his CD entitled Under the Moon in Sicily. And pianist David Goldblatt with Larry Carlton preceding that, from the album Facing North. It's all a part of the unique and refreshing sound of the breeze. Here's Third Force with The Gift.

0: The music of Yanni here on Jazz 90.1, that's from one of my personal favorite albums of his, recorded live in Greece at the Acropolis in 1993, featuring drummer Charlie Adams and the astonishing violin soloing of Karen Briggs. That performance was The Rain Must Fall, a track you can also hear on Yanni's 1988 album, Chameleon Days. The ethereal music of Cohen Bay from Soku preceded Yanni, as well as the acoustic guitar arrangements of Danny Hines from Vanishing Borders following Third Force at the top from their 1994 debut with The Gift. Kyle Jameson, host of The Breeze, here with you at the top of the hour, and be sure to stay around for another wave of cool and crisp music right after this.
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12: It certainly has been the summer of rainfall across Western New York and the Finger Lakes, with nearly 11.5 inches falling. Look for an additional scattered shower or thunderstorm into tonight. Overnight, the low temperature into the mid-60s. We do dry out on Monday with a considerable amount of sunshine from hilltop to lakeshore. The breeze coming in out of the northwest. High temperatures will be into the upper 70s. Right now, I think Tuesday's sunny as well. Your top temp at 80 degrees. I'm meteorologist Josh Nichols for Jazz 90.1.

I, the Sea, and Wind is the name of that Japanese fusion group here on The Breeze, from their second project, that upbeat tracks called Miyakojima Tour. You heard My Lucky Day from the group Metro from Tree People, following a demo track called Alligator Alley, submitted to the show from multi-instrumentalist Will Reynolds and his cassette demo called Images of Florida. And our third hour of the program commenced with the high-energy music of the Japanese fusion group Dimension from the Fourth Dimension. This next set continues with more music from Japan. You know, the Japanese certainly have mastered the art of distinguished progressive jazz and fusion music, as evident by our special focus on Japanese artists we featured about 3 weeks ago. Here's another unique composer, keyboardist Toshifumi Hinata, an artist we enjoyed during that special focus. Well, this one's Summer Breeze from his CD, Color of the Seasons.

Music from the debut of guitarist Jeff Campbell. A Long Road From Home is the name of that album, featuring the groove No Turning Back. Prior to that, it was Ray Obieto on guitar from Zulea, and the chill laid-back music of Toshifumi Hinata began that set from Colors of the Seasons. Jazz 90.1 with The Breeze. This next group is one of my personal favorites, led by my late friend and fellow musician Rick Pruitt, whom I met through working at the local Goodyear tire shop back in the day in my hometown. This is from a CD he and his band released in early 97 called Time Zero. Enjoy.

0: end of our season. From the Benoit Freeman Project, marking the end of our show here on tonight's Breeze. Also, you heard drummer Jerry Grinnelli's UFB with News from the Street before that. And the Pruitt and Davis group at the top of our final set, it was Ascension from Time's Arrow. And that's all the time we have for tonight's show. I'm Kyle Jameson, and thank you as always for your company. I sure hope you enjoyed tonight's selections, and if you did, I hope to see you here next week for another 3 hours of the cool and refreshing Breeze. And with the Christmas holiday fastly approaching us, I wish that you and your family have a wonderful weekend together, and I'll see you next time here on Jazz 90.1. Good night.
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0: Hey, hey, hey. Welcome to another edition of The Cool Jazz Countdown. I'm Marcellus Shepard, the bass man.
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0: 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Kyle LaRue, what's the word, brother?
1: All is copacetic in this sector, my brother. Anytime is a great time for fresh sounds, and we've got just enough movement this week to welcome a new offering from trombone veteran Conrad Herwig, who celebrates a major milestone in his Latin Side of album series. That, plus a stubborn bunch in the top five, all making for some great listening this week, bass.
0: You know what, bro? Crazy enough, I'm sitting here looking at this list, and we have a cadre of guitarists in the top 10 this week. Four to be exact, whether it's Steve Oliver or Lawson Rollins, Paul Brown and Nils, all of them vying for that top spot. A lot to get into, so let's go ahead and get this thing moving for the week ending August 14th of 2026.
1: Alrighty, man. Well, our journey begins this week with the music of Lawson Rollins, who brings one of the most uniquely distinctive voices to the modern acoustic guitar. It is a signature sound that began its evolution when he first picked up classical lessons at age 15. Rather than staying confined to tradition, Rollins quickly forged his own path, blending salsa, Latin jazz, blues, samba, and bossa nova into this fiery cross-cultural style. His technical brilliance didn't go unnoticed. Matter of fact, in August of 2017, Guitar Player magazine officially cemented his legacy by naming him one of the 50 best acoustic guitarists of all time. Lawson's latest body of work represents an exciting leap forward and stands as his most expansive work to date. It's an 11-track project that features a star-studded lineup of collaborators, including Grammy-winning violinist Mads Tolling, saxophonist Gary Meek, and trumpeter Eric Jacobson. Lawson Rollins here with his latest release for the Infinita recording label. It's called Next Steps. And it comes in at number 10 this week here on the Cool Jazz Countdown.

0: sounds of guitarist Lawson Rollins. Music from his latest Infinita recording entitled Next Steps. Lawson Rollins slipping just a bit to take the number 10 spot this week here on our survey. Bass?
1: Thank you, brother. Well, family, I had the biggest belly laugh last week when Kyle shared that the name of the latest album from Grammy and Latin Grammy winning trumpeter and composer Arturo Sandoval came from a dialectical mispronunciation of sorts. If you missed it, Sandoval was listening to the playback of the very first track of his recording session for the new album. The song finished. He turned to his team and said, "Sound good, man." But it didn't quite sound like that because with his heavy accent, what he said was, "Sound good, man." I can't even get it out. But essentially, his son and daughter-in-law, they busted out laughing. And they decided to keep that phonetic spelling, Sangu, as in Sangu. And that is the title of the album. This is an album with all short cuts. Yes, the runtime, very short. Most songs just over 3 minutes. Totally different for the man himself, Arturo Sandoval with Sangu. It's in the number 9 spot this week here on The Cool Jazz Countdown.

0: totally different feel, but I'm loving it. From the man, the myth, the legend, trumpeter, composer, bandleader, Arturo Sandoval, Sound Ghoul, the name of his latest album. You'll find it on the TM recording label and at number 9 here on our survey.
1: Thank you, Brother Bays. 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Well, for vocalist Lindsey Webster, music is the life-saving best friend that is always there. Music has always been there to help carry her through challenging times. Webster's latest release on the Shaanicky label is a deeply personal project, co-written over a 3-year period with longtime musical partner and keyboardist Keith Slattery. The album marks the first time Webster features vocal duets in her discography. There are some very cool collaborations on the album. Not to be missed, her collabs with R&B heavyweights Anthony Hamilton and Stokely from the group Mint Condition. And on the strength of another grooving single released from the album, Lindsey is back in our top 10 conversation. Lindsey Webster here with her latest for Shaanicky. It's called Music in Me. Re-entering the survey in the number 8 spot this week, here on the Cool Jazz Countdown. I'm good.

0: And there you have it, is vocalist Lindsay Webster with her latest effort for the Shaunakki label. It's called Music in Me. Still going strong, re-entering the survey in the number 8 spot here on the countdown. Bass?
1: Thank you. Well, we've got some more Latin flavor coming your way this week in our top 10. Composer and trombonist Conrad Herwig is here to pay homage to the late great pianist Chick Corea. And hats off to him for it, as Herwig has plenty of tribute albums out there. Now in the third decade of his Latin Side series, this one is less reverential and more an exploration of what Chick would sound like through a lens of Afro-Cuban and Caribbean vibe. Chick had plenty of Latin tunes, so there was a great body of work to choose from. In the studio for this recording date were saxophonist Craig Handy, pianist Bill O'Connell, trumpeter Alex Norris, and Ruben Rodriguez on bass with drummer Robbie Amin. This one is on the Artwork recording label. Conrad Herwig with the Latin Side of Chick Corea, making its debut in the number 7 spot this week here on the Cool Jazz Countdown.

0: Conrad has outdone himself once again. The Latin side of Chick Corea, it is on the Savant recording label, and it makes its debut at number 7 here on our survey. LaRue.
1: All righty, sir. Well, guitarist and Billboard chart topper Steve Oliver delivers his most personal album to date with his latest for the Wide Sky label. Born from a year of profound transformation, this album is a 12-track effort that celebrates resilience, renewal, and quiet inner strength. Oliver dedicated the entire album to his late father, Harry G. Oliver III, who he lost a couple of years ago. He also used the project to process the loss of percussionist Steve Reed, celebrating the man who originally gave him his start in the music industry. This is an album that features some killer collaborations, including saxophonist Gerald Albright, veteran Michael Browning, Will Donato, and Peter White. And on a more personal level, it's an album that stands as a tribute to turning grief and trial into renewed hope. Guitarist Steve Oliver right here, his latest, Inner Fire, can be found on Wide Sky Records and in the number 6 spot this week here on the Cool Jazz Countdown.

0: It's guitarist Steve Oliver there. His latest effort, his most personal to date, it's called Inner Fire. You'll find it on the Wide Sky recording label, coming in at number 6 this week here on our survey. Well, that brings us just about to the halfway point. Lots of goodies still to come in that top 5. We'll see who's got that number 1 spot this week as we continue to count them down for you. Stay with us. The Cool Jazz Countdown continues after this.
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7: Stardate, August 16th. The Artemis II astronauts got to see something that only 24 other people have seen with their own eyes, the far side of the moon. As they looped behind the moon, the astronauts could see almost the entire hemisphere that remains hidden from those of us on Earth. The moon is locked so that one hemisphere always faces our planet, a result of the same process that creates ocean tides. We didn't get our first glimpse of the far side until 1959, when a Soviet probe snapped a picture. The two lunar hemispheres look different. While dark volcanic plains cover about a third of the near side, they cover just 1% of the far side. The far side is more heavily cratered, and the crust on the far side is thicker. That could be the result of a gentle splat by a smaller moon when the moon was young. The far side often is called the dark side of the moon. Dark as in unknown or unseen. It actually receives just as much sunlight as the near side does. But the nights are darker there. From the near side, Earth is in view most of the time, brightening the nights. But Earth is never seen from the far side. So the nights are illuminated only by the stars, making the dark side of the moon a really good spot for stargazing. The crescent moon is low in the west in early evening. The planet Venus, the evening star, is close to its right. And the star Spica is even closer above the moon. You can find out more about the moon in Stardate magazine. Details at stardate.org. 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
9: It certainly has been the summer of rainfall across western New York and the Finger Lakes, with nearly 11.5 inches falling. Look for an additional scattered shower or thunderstorm into tonight. Overnight, the low temperature into the mid-60s. We do dry out on Monday with a considerable amount of sunshine from hilltop to lakeshore. The breeze coming in out of the northwest. High temperatures will be into the upper 70s. Right now, I think Tuesday's sunny as well. Your top temp at 80 degrees. I'm meteorologist Josh Nichols for Jazz 90.1.
10: Well, family, welcome back to the Cool Jazz Countdown. Next to Cal LaRue, my name is Marcellus Shepard, the bass man. Well, we kick off the second half of the program with album number 6 from Grammy-nominated saxophonist Lakeisha Benjamin. Her 6th album as a leader has made quite the name for herself professionally over the past decade as both composer and performer working inside and outside of jazz with names like Missy Elliott, Alicia Keys, and Stevie Wonder, to name a few. Well, on this album, various themes and genres are explored from the New York-based alto saxophonist, from endurance and isolation, with R&B and hip-hop being infused into the playlist. Benjamin brings in just the right players to bring her vision to life. You have pianist Hiromi, trumpeters Christian Scott and Sean Jones, with vocalist Bilal and Casa Overall. A wide range of genres explored on here. Let's go ahead and take a listen to saxophonist and bandleader Lakeisha Benjamin with We Dream as it moves up to take the number 5 spot this week here on the Cool Jazz Countdown. Yeah.

0: totally upset with myself as I realized just last week that I missed this sister performing in my backyard about 2 weeks before. Matter of fact, 3 weeks before. A shame. She's still on my list to check out. Lakeisha Benjamin. She's on the artwork label. The album is called We Dream. And it moves up to take the number 5 spot this week here on the Cool Jazz Countdown. The Room.
1: Alrighty, thank you, Brother Bass. Well, throughout his storied career, veteran guitarist and super producer Paul Brown has chased a distinct sonic vision, pairing a clean classic jazz tone with the punch, the grit, and the soul of modern R&B music. Now, that signature formula, which he's applied to countless hit records for contemporary jazz and R&B royalty, well, it reaches a new milestone on his latest album for Shaughnessy Records. Brown wrote or co-wrote the majority of the material, crafting a deeply personal body of work elevated by an all-star roster of guest contributors, including Rick Braun, Jeff Ryan, and Darren Ron. And the beat don't stop for Brown. He's got a new project for 2026 waiting in the wings, bringing even more of his soulful, heartful groove to the masses. For now, dig into guitarist producer Paul Brown with So Much to Say. You'll find this one on the Shaughnessy label and in the number 4 spot this week here on the Cool Jazz Countdown.

0: super producer, and guitarist Paul Brown. You'll find his most recent effort for Shaunakee, entitled So Much to Say, in the number 4 spot this week here on our survey. Bass?
1: Yep, we're getting closer to the top family. 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Hit the like button and subscribe to our podcast on that platform. We appreciate you for it. Well, pianist Helen Sung decided to take a big bite out of the apple for her brand new project, and it turns out that it wasn't more than she could chew. Her brand new album is her first big band project, as she leads a 17-piece ensemble, and they move through a playlist of some of her original compositions, as well as a few others like Clark Terry's Samba de Gomes, Horace Silver's Peace. Sung pays homage to them and others like bassist Ron Carter on his tune RJ and a song called Mr. Virtuoso. The rhythm section for this release features Sung on piano with Vicente Archer on double bass, Adam Cruz on drums, and percussion being handled by none other than Samuel Torres. There's a level of maturity that you will hear in her sound. On Sunnyside Records, here is the Helen Sung Big Band with her latest titled Oracles. It holds steady in the number 3 spot this week here on The Cool.

0: I told you there truly is a level of maturity that you hear in her sound, and it is simply amazing her first big band outing. Here in 2026, how ambitious. Oracles is the name of the project. You'll find it on Sunnyside Records. Pianist, composer, band leader, Helen Sung, the Helen Sung Big Band. Holding steady at number 3 here on our surveying.
1: Alrighty, bass. Well, as the album title might suggest, guitarist, producer, songwriter Nils works to strike a balance between laid-back, sun-drenched, atmospheric vibes with highly polished, sophisticated guitar work. On his latest album, he designed this collection to feel relaxed, confident, and therapeutic for fans listening. Even though Nils handles the recording, mixing, and producing in his own studio, his mindset is far from isolated. He intentionally structures his tracks to give guest artists and his trusted collaborators plenty of breathing room, thereby creating a full band experience. And it may seem like a small thing, but Nils has also transitioned from using a guitar pick to heavily playing with his bare fingers. The shift offered him total control over his tone and reportedly allows for a softer, more sensitive and fluid approach that directly contributes to the chill aesthetic of the record. It's the latest on the Baja TSR label for Nils. It's entitled Chill It, and it's in the number 2 spot this week here on the Cool Jazz Countdown.

0: Yes, indeed. Guitarist, composer, producer Nils with his latest effort for Baja TSR. It's entitled Chill It. Holding steady in the number two spot this week here on our survey. Well, Brother Bass, as we head down the home stretch, who's got that top spot this week?
1: Before I tell you that, let me tell you this. 2026 presents the world with three centenaries. Yes, 100 birthday celebrations for three jazz legends. Jimmy Heath, John Coltrane, and Miles Dewey Davis. The later two are being celebrated on one album. The latest Mack Avenue release of pianist and composer Emmett Cohen. He takes various tunes from their discography and puts his own stamp on them, like Budo, a tune inspired by Bud Powell that Miles composed many moons ago, to the Thelonious Monk classic, Well You Needn't, which both Miles and Train played on. Now, helping him to bring this ginormous recording together are Cohen's trio with bassist Yasushi Nakamura and drummer Joe Farnsworth. However, they are also joined by veteran trumpeter Jeremy Pelt, tenor saxophonist Tevon Pennicott, and two living legends, and George Coleman and Ron Carter. Yeah, his latest for Mack Avenue. Here is Emmett Cohen with Universal Truth as it holds on to the number one position for a third week straight here on the Cool Jazz Countdown.

0: incredible arrangement right there. And straight ahead in every way they are, Emmett Cohen. From his latest for Mac Avenue, that album is called Universal Truth, in dedication to John Coltrane and Miles Davis. And it holds steady at number one again this week, here on The Cool Jazz Countdown. Well, family, all of this good music sounded oh so good this last hour coming out of your speaker box. 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
0: 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Family, continue to stay cool out there. This is Marcella Shepard, the Bass Man.
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11: It'll be mostly cloudy for your Sunday across Rochester, Western New York, and the Finger Lakes, with scattered showers and thunderstorms, especially later into the day. The high temperature near 80. We'll find additional scattered showers and thunderstorms into the first part of your Sunday night. Overnight lows will be into the mid-60s. And then clouds should give way to a considerable amount of sunshine for Monday. Highs will be into the upper 70s, mostly sunny for the day on Tuesday. Your top temp close to 80 degrees. I'm meteorologist Josh Nichols for Jazz 90.1.
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11: Watch for a shower or a thunderstorm into this evening across Western New York and the Finger Lakes. Otherwise, the balance of the night will be mostly cloudy. Overnight low temperatures will be into the low 60s. For the day on Thursday, clouds should give way to some sunshine. However, I can't rule out a pop-up thunderstorm into the afternoon, primarily south and east of Rochester. The high temperature near 80, mostly sunny for the day on Friday. Highs will be into the upper 70s. I'm meteorologist Josh Nichols for Jazz 90.1.
15: 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Here's the music of keyboardist, trumpet player Kim Pencil, tune entitled Top Hat.

That's the sound of Michael McDonald, vocals and keyboards on member-supported jazz, 90.1. Also heard from vocalist Randy Crawford, the wonderful piano work of Joe Sample, Steve Gadd, Rochester's own on drums, tune entitled Feeling Good. Started things off with Kim Pencil, top hat, Kim on keyboards, trumpet, his LP, Quiet Cafe. It's all part of the program Smooth Grooves. Rankin Shaver alongside the tunes for the next 2 hours, 45 minutes. So do stay with us. Going to have our variety mix of smooth jazz, some R&B, some blues, Americana, and jazz standards. This happens to be show 430, the air date August 12, 2026. And I want to dedicate this show to my wonderful sister Sandy. It's her birthday tonight, August 12th, birthday girl. And I hope she's going to save me some carrot cake. We got some very special family over tonight, and we're enjoying, hopefully, the music. Now, Jazz 90.1 offers all types of DJ shows on a weekly basis. Scott Ferris was just in here a bit ago. He's on Wednesday night, 6 to 8 p.m. He puts his personal touch to the music. Alan Sally, Friday evenings, 6 to 8. They do a great job on swing and big band music. And Nate Jones, Thursday nights, 10 p.m. till midnight. Dave T's got a wonderful show on Sunday evenings, 7 till 9 p.m. blues, some smooth jazz, some fusion. DJ Dan Gross, Mondays, 6 to 8. And he's also the host of Bop Shop Live on Tuesday nights. That's just a taste of some of our wonderful DJ shows right here at Jazz 90.1. Back into music, saxophonist Dave Caws and the Summer Horns. We're talking 25 or 6 to 4.

0: There's some tasty live music from the one and only Eric Clapton, vocals and guitar. Ain't Gonna Give Up on Love. That goes back to 1996. The live recording, a tribute to Stevie Ray Vaughan. Got some wonderful people on here. B.B. King, Robert Cray, Buddy Guy, Dr. John, Bonnie Raitt, Art Neville, Jimmy Vaughan. Oh, it's a DVD-CD combination. I've got both of them. So listen to it just, in fact, last week, and just wonderful. They all have a little bit to say about Stevie Ray, how unique and how the music just channeled right through his body. He was effortless on the guitar and just played his heart out. Members supported jazz, 90.1. Before that, Bonnie Raitt, going way back to the home plate release, What Do You Want the Boy to Do? Bonnie, vocals and guitar. Bill Payne from Little Feet on keyboards. 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Dave Cause, Summer Horn, started things off with a Chicago tune. 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
0: We're going to move back into music for you, and we got a good one here. The group that we had a chance to do a live concert right here at Greece Olympia in the auditorium, a Toronto-based configuration. It's called 480 East, and boy, they put on a wonderful show. I was very surprised. And they have a sax player who plays with them quite often that was originally from Rochester. There you go. This one is called Mint Julep, 480 East.

I don't know about you, but I like it. New music from Tito Jackson, vocals and guitar. A member supported jazz, 90.1. Michael Jackson's brother from the Jackson 5. This release is called Tito Jackson, Under Your Spell. He's got some great people sitting in. George Benson, Joe Bonamassa, Bobby Rush, Stevie Wonder's on a tune. So I'll be playing more from that for sure. Preceded by the music of John Cleary, vocals, keyboards, title song from Dynamite, Pieces of a Dream, James Lloyd and Curtis Harmon, Ramona Dunlap on vocals, You'll Be a Triflin'. Fun song right there for you. And the group 480 East. It's all on Smooth Grooves with Rankin Shaver. Coming up musically after the station ID at the top of the hour, guitarist Paul Brown will also be hearing from vocalist Annie Lennox, Jeff Beck, and Rod Stewart. We go back to 1969 from their album Beckola. Closing out hour number one, Steve Forbert, Midsummer Night's Toast, and right now, Madeline Peru.

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2: NBC News Radio, I'm Jim Forbes. Democrats selected South Carolina to hold their first presidential primary in 2028. The Democratic National Committee approved changes for six states Saturday at a meeting in Texas. South Carolina will hold its primary on January 22nd, followed by Nevada, New Hampshire, New Mexico, Michigan, and Virginia, all in February. The new 2028 roadmap pushes Black and Latino voters to the front of the line for choosing the party's next national leader. The Republican Party has yet to unveil its 28 primary calendar. And Hurricane Lala is churning near the Big Island of Hawaii. The National Hurricane Center says Lala is packing maximum sustained winds of 80 miles an hour after strengthening into a Category 1 storm on Saturday. It's about 35 miles southwest of South Point, Hawaii. I'm Jim Forbes.
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4: It'll be mostly cloudy for your Sunday across Rochester, Western New York, and the Finger Lakes, with scattered showers and thunderstorms, especially later into the day. The high temperature near 80. We'll find additional scattered showers and thunderstorms into the first part of your Sunday night. Overnight lows will be into the mid-60s. And then clouds should give way to a considerable amount of sunshine for Monday. Highs will be into the upper 70s, mostly sunny for the day on Tuesday. Your top temp close to 80 degrees. I'm meteorologist Josh Nichols for Jazz 90.1.
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4: It'll be mostly cloudy for your Sunday across Rochester, Western New York, and the Finger Lakes, with scattered showers and thunderstorms, especially later into the day, the high temperature near 80. We'll find additional scattered showers and thunderstorms into the first part of your Sunday night. Overnight lows will be into the mid-60s, and then clouds should give way to a considerable amount of sunshine for Monday. Highs will be into the upper 70s, mostly sunny for the day on Tuesday. Your top temp close to 80 degrees. I'm meteorologist Josh Nichols for Jazz 90.1.

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1: And with Clayton, we're going to dedicate this number to the immortal Duke Ellington. 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

Cameron.

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2: NBC News Radio. I'm Jim Forbes. Hawaii's Big Island is being lashed with powerful winds and heavy rain from Hurricane Lala. The hurricane is centered just 50 miles south of the Big Island, where it's battering the coast with 75-mile-per-hour winds. A hurricane warning is in effect for Hawaii County, where about a third of the island is without power. The storm is expected to dump up to 2 feet of rain in some areas. Officials are warning of heavy coastal flooding and dangerous storm surge across Hawaiian islands through Sunday. And at least 5 people are dead due to severe flooding in Indiana. A historic amount of rain caused streams and rivers to flood their banks across the state Friday, causing Governor Mike Braun to request a presidential emergency declaration, which President Trump has granted. At least 40 were evacuated in the suburb of Carmel. I'm Jim Forbes.
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4: It'll be mostly cloudy for your Sunday across Rochester, Western New York, and the Finger Lakes, with scattered showers and thunderstorms, especially later into the day, the high temperature near 80. We'll find additional scattered showers and thunderstorms into the first part of your Sunday night. Overnight lows will be into the mid-60s. And then clouds should give way to a considerable amount of sunshine for Monday. Highs will be into the upper 70s, mostly sunny for the day on Tuesday. Your top temp close to 80 degrees. I'm meteorologist Josh Nichols for Jazz 90.1.
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2: It'll be mostly cloudy for your Sunday across Rochester, Western New York, and the Finger Lakes, with scattered showers and thunderstorms, especially later into the day. The high temperature near 80. We'll find additional scattered showers and thunderstorms into the first part of your Sunday night. Overnight lows will be into the mid-60s. And then clouds should give way to a considerable amount of sunshine for Monday. Highs will be into the upper 70s, mostly sunny for the day on Tuesday. Your top temp close to 80 degrees. I'm meteorologist Josh Nichols for Jazz 90.1.

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0: 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I am Takiya C. Graham, and as always, I'm joined in studio with my husband slash husbuddy slash husbay slash husfriend, my whole co-host, Mr. Kevin Graham. Say hello to the people.
1: Hello, people.
0: We're also joined in studio with our daughter, Kaylani. Say hello to the people.
2: Hi, everyone.
0: And then we have our youngest son, Christian. Say hello to the people.
3: Hello, everybody.
0: You know, Kaylani and Christian are two of our three children, and they are our in-studio engineers, as well as our social media team. We also have to shout out our eldest child, Kirk, our Marine, who is finally back stateside from his deployment. Welcome home, Kirk. We have to shout out my grandmother, and we also want to shout out all of our family and friends who are listening from Illinois to Texas to Florida to Louisiana. And of course, a shout out to all of you who are joining us in the ROC. Throughout the show and beyond, there are many ways to keep in touch. Please like and share the Sustainable Living Facebook page. That's Soulstainable. That's the Sustainable Living Facebook page. You also can tweet at SLR_Rochester. That is SLR.

0: more content. I'm like her super stalker. I mean, mother fan, you know. So as many more of you follow her, she'll be able to put more videos out. And Christian, can you tell us about your YouTube channel and what you have going on there?
1: Definitely. You can follow me at Earth2Dot, EARTH2DOT. And you can follow me there on SoundCloud and see all my musical endeavors.
0: Oh, your musical endeavors. Listen, Christian will keep your head nodded, and he's just amazing to me musically. So if you follow him again, he actually puts out a lot of content. Christian will put out some music in the middle of a sentence. Like, you'll be talking to him, and next thing you know, he'll have some new music dropping. So what sorts of music do you have? What's your musical endeavors? What is that like?
1: So I'm just starting to take up every single genre. My main genre is hip-hop, but I'm starting to do a little more techno, get into jazz and stuff like that. So I'm just going to be figuring out what I want to do going forward. But pretty much anything under the sun is what I'm going to be making.
0: Yeah, we like that. He found out the other day that his most listened to was what, classical?
1: My most listened to genre is classical music for the year. So, you know, I'm just really trying to figure out how to incorporate all of my loves, you know?
0: Good stuff. Glad to hear. And where can we find your art, though? Because you don't just do art music. You do art as well.
1: I'm going to be dropping my art page on my website. It's going to be Earth to Die. I just got to get everything figured out for that.
0: Okay. Well, you know, we'll debut that information here. Thank you. Those are two of our children. We always want to support what they are doing. At the top of the hour, we listen to two songs. We listen to A Change Is Gonna Come by Sam Cooke, and we also listen to Keep On Pushing by The Impressions. And speaking of pushing, on today's show, we have our guest, Dr. Chanel Hawkins, who is pushing through with his wonderful agenda of the Urban League of Rochester. She's the president and the CEO, and she'll be talking about their Interrupt Racism project. It's the Collective Impact Equity Platform. But first, Mr. Graham.
2: Yes.
0: I want to talk to you.
2: Okay.
0: So you black.
2: Yes, I am.
0: Surprise. And you are a man. So a black man living in America with family roots in South Carolina. And we know about racism. Mm-hmm. We know about being, you know, on the receiving end of, you know, any bias incidents, any prejudice or any racist acts. So when you think about you as a, you know, as a business manager, as someone who's a musician, as someone who's active in the community, when you think about how you've walked this life over the past 53 years as a black man, what to you is most surprising or not surprising about this particular time in the world as it relates to racism?
2: The surprising fact is that so many people still believe that it doesn't exist. Mm. That's the most surprising thing. The form that racism has taken is taken on, and it's always had this institutionalized part to it, where things that was done, the way government is moved, the way things are built, the way planning is done, the way things are put together, it's built with a ideology that includes racism as a part of it, built on part in keeping some people down and having some people benefit from it. And the surprising part is that so many people think that it still doesn't exist. It does exist because a lot of the institutions in these United States and across the world were built on the backs of that. Mm-hmm. That's what's surprising to me.
0: You know, Kevin, I think for the first time, I just had a moment of epiphany about a question that people are often asked. They say, when was the first time that you knew or you experienced racism? And based on what you've just said and what we know to be true, we've talked about it a lot on this show, is that if you are a black person, from the moment of conception, you face racism. So when you understand that, you may be a lot older, but the truth of it is exactly what you said, is that the way that the world is designed in every institution, be it public policy and planning, whether it's food sourcing, whether it's education, medicine, criminal justice, these systems are set up to have and have not, and to keep some people out. So in that moment, I just heard myself, bless you, Christian, hearing someone being asked the question of when is the first time you experienced racism. And so I hope that for anybody who's listening to this conversation will really understand, particularly for people who are black, that when you think about a concept of something or a construct, that we may not understand all the pieces of it. And we may believe that we are living in this world that is not segregated, or this world that is not, you know, operating on white supremacy or any sort of systems of invalidation and erasure. But the very truth of it is that even when you are not aware or cognizant of it, it still is happening. It's like air. It's pervasive, right?
2: It's pervasive. I think what people

0: we're really talking about when they first experience racism. It's an overt, it's in your face. It's something that you can't deny. But when you go to apply for a home loan, you know, the basis of how that was done is set up. Is a racist system that's set up on that, and it's a shame. And we're continuing to try to fight those and try to dismantle those. And not everybody who benefited from it even is aware of it. And that's the surprising thing. And now that more information is more readily available through the World Wide Web, and a lot more books, a lot more people are talking about it. So now people are starting to face the reality of what has been done. How things really are, and how do you try to bring balance? How do you try to bring fairness? How do you try to, bring some healing to some of the things that has been set up wrong? How do you get restitution? You know, how do you bring reciprocity to that? And maybe some people are afraid of reciprocity, and maybe other people don't. They may not have seen that overt thing that's been happening, but they get an opportunity to see it, and now they're seeing it firsthand. Now they're saying, hey, I just can't believe it's like that. And it's something that it is. It's now, what do we do to change it? How can we all work together to change? Because it's going to take all of us. It's not just Black people's responsibility. It's all of our responsibilities.
1: That's right. Thank you, Mr. Graham. You know that I love talking to you. And we'll get into more conversation as we, you know, work through this episode. And for those of you who are following, you can also use the Urban Lease hashtag, Interrupt Racism. And then Dr. Chanel will come here and tell us some, you know, ways that we can move through and what the Urban Lease project is. But our focus on Black Fact today is actually about the National Urban League, which traces its roots to three organizations: the Committee for Improvement of Industrial Conditions Among Negroes in New York, which was founded in 1906, the National League for the Protection of Colored Women, which was founded in 1906, and the Committee on Urban Condition Among Negroes, which was founded in 1910. And these three institutions merged in 1911 to form the National Urban League on Urban Conditions Among Negroes. The new organization sought to help African Americans, especially those moving to New York City from rural locations in the South, to find jobs and housing and generally to adjust to urban life. Right? The model organization was established in New York City, and it was imitated in other cities where affiliates were soon established. By 1920, the national organization had assumed a shorter name, the National Urban League. And our Black Lit reading selection is Why Are All Black Kids Sitting Together in the Cafeteria and Other Conversations About Race by Beverly Daniel Tatum. And what Beverly Daniel Tatum does, she challenges us to walk into any racially mixed high school to notice that Black, white, and Latino youth are clustered in their own groups. And so what we see is this self-segregation, and it's often a problem to address, and it's seen sometimes as a coping strategy, right? And so what she does, she's a renowned authority on the psychology of racism. She makes the argument that straight talk about our racial identities is essential if we are serious about enabling communication across racial and ethnic divides, and this book examines those topics and more, and particularly as we look into our world today. I always encourage people to, especially if you want to talk about anti-racism, to find Black authors, and Beverly Daniel Tatum is one of them. Why Are All Black Kids Sitting Together in the Cafeteria and Other Conversations About Race. So we're going to go into our next musical selection, and when we come back on microphone, we will be with Dr. Chanel Hawkins of the Urban League of Rochester.

0: Welcome back to Sustainable Living Radio. We just finished listening to Inner City Blues, Makes Me Wanna Holler by Marvin Gaye. And every time I play that song, it always strikes me about how relevant the lyrics still are. And so thinking of the relevance of the lyrics, I also want to welcome our wonderful, beautiful, just excitingly dynamic guest here, Dr. Shawnell Hawkins. Thank you so much for joining us at Sustainable Living Radio.
1: I appreciate the lovely welcome. That made me feel good about myself. Thank you.
0: I'm telling you, this is one thing about the new way that we're recording. And I always tell folks, this is the new COVID era. So if you hear any bumps or blumps or bruises, that's just, you know, we up in this piece. But what I appreciate about your energy is normally we would be face to face, but you came, you walked right into the Zoom like we was at the family reunion. And wow. I'm telling you, and I think that's important because you have such a big role in such a well-respected and beloved institution in our community. And it, of course, you should have the personality, but people don't always have that. And I think that sometimes, particularly for Black women leaders, we think that we have to be real, like, serious or a certain type of whatever professional means in a dry manner that makes us not be connected to the people. And I think that we see it in our mayor, who is really engaging with folks and they feel like that's their people when they see her somewhere. And I just felt that same sort of energy with you. I'm like, oh, you know, my cousin work at the Urban League, right? She running stuff. So just congratulations to you for getting the job.
1: Thanks. And I'm so happy to be in a role where I can be my authentic self. And I always tell my team, thank you for allowing me to be myself. And I show up that way every day. So thank you.
0: How long have you been at the helm of the organization?
1: It has just been 13 months. I just had my 1-year anniversary in June.
0: Mm-hmm. And I remember when you got on. Right in the pandemic. That's all right. Well, happy 13-month anniversary. So can you tell us a little bit about your route from where you grew up at to becoming the head of the Urban League? And your official title, you're the...
1: I'm the president and CEO.
0: Okay, yes. Yeah. So from where did you grow up at?
1: Oh, I grew up in Brooklyn.
0: I grew up in Brooklyn
1: and then came upstate to go to college. And then Rochester has been my home for the last 16 years. I earned my doctorate at St. John Fisher College. I also went to Roberts Wesleyan. And so Rochester's home for me.
0: That's right. And we always acknowledge Black women with their doctorate degree. So we definitely appreciate Dr. Shawnell up in this building. So when you think about your education and your career, particularly as it pertains to this area, and now you are at the helm of this organization, as I said, that has been so significant to who the Black Rochester community has been. For you, what has it been like taking over leadership?
1: That's a wonderful question. First of all, it's an honor. I'm the first female president and CEO to serve. So that's an honor. And right now, in the midst of civic unrest, the role is critical because one, the community is expecting us to respond and have some support. And so that's what we're doing. And that's what we did. We started with our Interrupt Racism campaign, and I'm sure we'll get into that a little bit later. But the role right now is critical, and I'm happy to be seated at the head of the organization as we come up with, as we unveil our new initiatives. But we've been doing this work for a long time. This is nothing new. Civil rights is the mission. It's part of the mission of the Urban League. So our mission is to serve African Americans, Latino, the poor, everyone that has been impacted by first of all, poverty and civic unrest. And so that's part of our mission. We want to make sure that our kids are well educated. That's part of our goal, to make sure that we help individuals with securing economic self-sufficiency. And we do that through our home ownership programs, our business development programs, our apartments that we have, the housing development, home ownership. And then we also help eradicate civil rights by making sure that we remove all barriers to anyone accessing and getting a hold of their civil rights. And that can happen by way of, you know, economically or socially. And so we support individuals through that, through our programs. And so the Urban League, we have over 25 programs where we do that, our work. So I always tell people the short speeches that the Urban League is a civil rights organization, and we do our work through advocacy and social service programs, and thus the 25 different programs that we have for the community.
0: So your enthusiasm is enough. Like, I feel like I'll take two. I don't even know. Like, I'll take two. You know what I'm saying? Sign me up for eradicating racism and sign me up for the advocacy. I'm down for that. I think that energy, we need you, right? That energy that you bring to the position and the fact that you are a Black woman and for such a time as this, you know, we get the leaders that we need right when we need them. And I think that your response to this particular crisis is the energy that we need, because these are decades, generation, these are millennial, you know, long issues. We've seen these for 500 years in this country. And so what ends up happening is that people forget the pressing need for us to show up. And what I feel for you is that every day I think that you would show up and work to get rid of whatever ails our community. I'm going to bring Kevin into this conversation.
2: Well, again, I would just want to start off by saying congratulations on, you know, the new position. And glad to hear that you're energetic and enthusiastic about, you know, the challenges that we face, because there is a lot of challenges there. And Rochester has been here several times, right? Well, the nation has been here a lot. But Rochester is definitely in a position where we face a lot of different economic challenges. And we seem to still be struggling where we have a highly educated population of citizens from all races. But we still face the same issues. What is the one thing that you, if you could get one message out to the citizens in Rochester or in Monroe County to help you be able to do your job, what would you want us to do?
1: Yeah, everyone has to do their work. We all are accountable. I think that's my key message, that we're all accountable and everyone must do their work. So when we launch Interrupt Racism, before we get to this pathway to healing, we believe that we need to hear from all of the people. So we launch Interrupt Racism in collaboration with RIT, which is a collective impact platform, which really looks at systemic racism, equity, power, And how we get to this pathway of healing, or how we get to where people do their work, we need to plot out what are the issues, what's happening, who needs to be involved, and what solutions do you personally have? Not everyone is at the table. That's one thing that we all know. Not everyone is at the table. Not all voices are being heard. So when you see people protesting, they're protesting because they want their voices heard. And so this website allows us to do that, have a platform where people can share their voices, share the ideas. We look at that in partnership with RIT, and we come up with the community report from the things that we heard from community members. Not only that, once we hear that, we can put together a strategy for healing, but also lift up other voices, add them to the table. So it's not just people like me, but it's everyone has an opportunity to be heard. And so one, people need to do their work. They need to understand what systemic racism is and how it impacts African Americans, people of color, whites, understand what white privilege is. And so all having to do that is how we begin to create this pathway to healing. And so, Kevin, I go back to, you know, the short answer is do your work. Do your work and don't put it on African Americans to do the work for you. So everyone has to do their own work so that we can get to this pathway of healing.
2: Can I, what did they say? What is the work? You know, that's sometimes I think what gets people. What is the work?
1: Yeah, and the work will be different for everyone, right? So the work is making sure that we have a diverse workforce, making sure that we dismantle systemic racism in institutions, in colleges, in schools, right? We have that. Those are issues that we deal with every day, and recognizing that these are issues that have to be addressed. When we see organizations that are all white led and there's no diversity, there's an issue. And so we have to look at that and say, what work do we have to do to make sure that we can diversify? And then we also have to have conversations about race. We've made race this dirty word that people don't talk about. And we have to talk about race. It exists. We have to talk about disparities and inequities. COVID helped us to really get quiet and see what's happened. I think you asked your husband earlier, what's different? Mm-hmm. I think that's what's different, that we got quiet for a minute, enough for others to see what we've been talking about for a long, long time, right? We've been yelling about health inequities, but when we saw the data about with COVID, Yeah. Everyone was like, oh, what's happening with African? We knew this.
0: We've
1: been talking about this for a long time, right? But COVID allowed us to get quiet and look at it. And so now we see all these solidarity statements from businesses saying, we stand with you. We want, okay, let's do it. Let's do your work. Let's start working on diversity in your organization. Let's start understanding what dismantling racism is. Let's start understanding why our team is all white and why we're comfortable with that. That's how we do our work.
0: Okay, Chanel, I'm about to be your campaign manager for president. So I don't know. I'm sorry to have to let the Urban League know that we got a new entrant into the 2020 presidential campaign. That is exactly what it is. In my other life, I'm an equity and inclusion strategist. And I dropped the diversity because I realized that people did not want to move beyond making one person just be different. So when we talk about this interrupt racism platform that you all are creating, people need to understand that it's a means of engagement, but also action. You know, so what can I do as a participant in this to be able to move the needle along so that not only myself, but our community will be better? And so that's what I want for people to understand how to sign up. They can go right to Urban League Rock, urbanleague.roc, right?
1: Mm-hmm.
0: And they can sign up.
1: Yes. And then they can go to backslash interrupt racism, or they can just go, if that's all you can remember, interrupt racism, just go to interruptracism.com. Now, once we're collecting this data, there is going to be a point where we take that data and RIT begins to work out a strategy, but we'll still be collecting ideas. And then we'll have a phase two that we'll be unveiling soon, which will unveil that community report so that everyone, when we talk about a collective impact, that means that report will go to every single person, every individual. And the hope is that every individual, every business will read that report and say, this is what I'm going to work on. This is what we can do. This is what we can do. And collectively, we're all going to begin dismantling and creating a more equitable Rochester. And that's how we do it together.
0: We are going to create a more equitable Rochester. That's going to be our campaign slogan. We're going to have a president of just Rochester. That's not the mayor. It's a new position. You know, so we about to do this, and then we're going to go national. We're going to test this out now. You ready when I call you, Dr. Chanel? You got to be ready because, I mean, you're talking real good talk, and I believe you. You know what I'm saying? I don't always believe people, and I believe you are committed to this work. And not only are you committed to this work, you have partnered with a strong community institution, RIT, and you're able to see that this needs to be a multi-level system. So yes. Hashtag interrupt racism. Yeah.
1: I live this walk. And it's interesting because when I was younger, my father, he would take me, I would be 5 years old, and he would take me on looking for housing and show me that people didn't want us to get housing in those particular areas in Brooklyn because we were Black. And I'm like, why is my father putting me through all of this? But he was preparing me to get here.
0: That was a training.
1: Because
0: you're about to be walking in our campaign. So I just want to let you know, thank you, Dad. You did you did some good stuff. We're not going to let you go from here too fast, but we definitely know that the work that you are doing will carry you to a greater platform. I'm telling you that right here in this moment. Somebody write that down so we can mark this date and time. That's right. We're going to go to our next musical selection. And when we come back on microphone, we're going to talk a little bit more to Dr. Chanel Hawkins of the Urban League of Rochester about her work, but also about herself.

0: Welcome back to Sustainable Living Radio. We have just finished listening to our new national anthem by Donnie. And that song is full of fire. And I was telling the good doctor here that she has such beautiful energy. And, you know, a lot of times we have civil rights organizations that, you know, in their second or third generation, they might seem to die out. But what we can feel from your leadership and your stewardship is this new, you know, reinvigorated energy. And I think it's important always to recognize that, because so often we'll have just the grandparents, you know, and maybe we'll have our parents, but then very rarely will we have us and then our children involved. And so I'm excited about this new, you know, leadership model, because I think that we do need your energy. We do need your dynamism, and we do need that commitment to the cause where we pay homage to our elders, always understanding that they paved the way and we're standing on their shoulders, but also understanding that in this generation, we hashtagging. In this generation, we creating platforms. In this generation, where you're galvanizing the troops through social media, particularly in this COVID era. And so I love the fact that you're being creative, you know, and I'm trying to find this multi-layered way. I just want to remind you, make sure you got your mic unmuted. So I want to ask you, when you think about the work, whatever hashtag or, you know, in quotation marks or capitalized, the work, what does the work mean for you personally, beyond just the mission of combating racism? What does it mean to you personally?
1: The work means that I make room. I make sure that there's a more equitable pathway for the next woman like me that sits in my seat. So I always jokingly say Madison, who does a lot of our census campaigns on the Urban League website, that I'm saving a seat for her. But I'm making that pathway much easier for her. So I'm doing the hard work so that she can continue and pick up that map or whoever else it is. But I want to make sure that my work is meaningful. And this work is everything that I believe in, everything that I'm passionate about. And I'm hoping that this generation will match our elders, right? So our elders supported organizations like the Urban League. Right now, the church is still very much supportive of the Urban League. We're a membership organization, just like NAACP, and we ask people to join. So I need our young people to join so that we can continue to do this work. And so we have, you know, we're being smarter. We have Cash App so people can cash us up at ULR, official ULR, so that we can get their membership payments. We have a new website. But we want people to join to help to empower us so that we can continue to empower our communities. The work that we do is not just, you know, talking about what we're going to do. We're about it, because every day we're providing programs, we're creating access for our youth. We're making sure that we're building affordable housing. We have a new program coming to create more home ownership in our communities. We want to make sure that we create home ownership in the suburbs, so we're not just, you know, in low income areas, that we're moving our individuals, our communities, the participants that we serve in the suburbs too. So we're looking to create access, and we need the support of everyone to do this work. So yes, that's why this work is so important to me, so that I make room for the next person. And it's a much easier pathway. So I'm taking all the hits. You know, I'm taking all the hits. I have my thick skin. So hopefully it's much better for the next person.
0: And we're gonna create that love. What? We're going to create a love movement too, because you get healing as well. We don't always have to batter our leaders to the point where they just become so abused and disconnected and beaten down by the work. Like, this should be an act of healing for all parties involved. And I love that you mentioned Madison, because this work has to be intergenerational. And we can't ever forget about our young people. And I think the fact that you are recognizing that the only reason we are here is because somebody made space for us. And the only way that we continue on is to make space for others. And I have to say, I am about to pass out. The Urban League got a Cash App. Step y'all game up, community, civil rights organization.
1: Official ULR
0: on Cash App. I love it. I love it. Kevin, come on in this conversation.
2: Well, definitely. You touched up all the right things, because it is intergenerational, that we need to bridge the past with the youth. the strength of the youth today so we can go further. And it's a continual fight. It's not something that probably won't, in my lifetime, we've seen a lot of progress, but there is a lot more progress that can be made. With that being said, if you had to give an advice to someone who's young or somebody who's just new to this right now, what three pieces of advice would you say they would need in order to prepare themselves to get ready for this, to be ready to do the work?
1: So one, I would say know your history. One of the things, as I get ready to do the work, I'm learning that I have to know my history, and I sit at the feet of the elders. And so I go to folks like Dr. Walter Cooper, like Bill Johnson, Carol and Jim. I go to those folks to say, hey, I need to know, I don't know, and I need to understand. And can I sit at your feet and learn this? So I say, one, learn your history. Do your own work. Do your reading. Understand what you're talking about and believe it. You have to believe it and walk the walk. And so if you're not walking the walk, people are going to call you out. And I think lastly, be your authentic self. Don't try to be anybody else. Be you. And if people don't like who you are, don't worry about it. Don't even apologize. Be you. When you are you, you are just empowered to do your work, and you don't have to be fake about it. And unapologetic. And so those would be my three words of advice.
0: You know, and it's interesting. I remember the first time I met Ms. Blount, you mentioned Carolyn Jim Blount, that yes. I sat with her for like 8 hours. And for people who don't know, they are the publishers of About Time magazine, longtime Rochester Black owned magazine. And it was like a walking museum. And just sitting there with her and listening to stories of Black soda fountains and all of these things that in every generation, we always think that we created the world, right? But really looking at the creation of Black Rochester and how these folks had categorized it and cataloged it for our own understanding and edification. So I love that you started out with that learn and know your history, because so many of us think that they understand that we are making history right now, but there's a body of knowledge, and we get so much learning and understanding and tools for what we're doing. So when you mentioned, you know, Bill Johnson, of course you would have to sit at his feet because you are now walking in his footsteps. So there's a level of respect, but also grace that happens when we understand that our elders are not to be discarded, that as long as that we are in here. And they talk about women, where they said that every daughter, every girl's grandmother is still a part of her. Like you were born with all the eggs you have. So your mother in some ways is the mother of your child. And so that's how we create longevity. And when we have these civil rights organizations, that somebody's seed is already planted in the soil, right? So when you're walking in this space, it would behoove you to pay homage. And not just because right now you are setting the standard for this particular time, and somebody is already, not just Madison, because Madison telling her friends about you. We looking at Madison on social media. And so my daughter, who's 22, and my son, who was 20 years old, and my other son, who's 27, are able to say, oh, if I want to interrupt racism, how do I do that? I don't have to reinvent the wheel. I can go to this platform, or I can go sit with you, right? And so, you know, thank you always for that work. One of the challenges that we have, and we always address this on Soul Sustainable Living Radio, is that healing portion of it, is when we are doers and when we are energetic and when we are bold and dynamic and trendsetters, but we're also doing the heavy lifting of this race work, and we're also feeling the brunt of the racist actions, that we sometimes forget that we matter in the ways that are very real to us in our day-to-day living. So you're doing a lot. You're on vacation now, but you're working.
1: I'm working.
0: What do you do to pour back into yourself?
1: This is an area that I'm working on. I'm working on self-care because I'm so passionate, so fired. Like, this work gives me energy, and I love what I do. So if someone says, you know, I need you to do this, I'm there. I don't care if it's vacation or not, but I know self-care is important. So I'm working on it. And I'm going to be off for some days, and I'm going to work. I have a 2-year-old.
0: Whole 2-year-old?
1: I have a whole 2-year-old. She's not even 2 yet. She'll be 2 next week.
0: Where's she at? I got to give her the instructions, because you already playing around. Now, I done got mad. I'm sorry y'all got to witness this. You got a whole almost 2-year-old.
1: 2-year-old.
0: So she the boss of you?
1: She is.
0: What's her name? What's her name? Tell her. Say her name.
1: Her name is Zoe. Zoe.
0: Go ahead, Zoe.
1: And I'm still breastfeeding and doing all, you know, so she is just.
0: Listen, who but Rochester got a breastfeeding head of a civil rights organization? Other cities, y'all better step y'all game up. Let me find out.
1: I'm going on television interviews and in the back room, I'm pumping milk. You know,
0: that's what we're talking about. So we need you really in a different sort of way. Zoe needs your sustenance because your body is a life-giving force in more than one way. Somebody, no, let me help you.
1: Zoe's about to get cut off because she's
0: No. Don't cut Zoe off because you're running the streets. Zoe, get your cup of milk ready. We ready. I'm about to help your mama get another year up out of these things. So sis, let me tell you what's going to happen here. Okay. You have to look at your life and understand that, okay, you got Zoe. You have an almost 2-year-old, but you are also her source of nutrition. Very different from you just get sitting Zoe down for a snack. So whatever you take into your body, stress, and you know, I'm preaching to the choir, but sometimes we have to hear things outside of ourselves that whatever you take in, you are feeding it to her. So it's not just, I know that's some good milk, but that milk got interrupt racism in it.
1: Yes.
0: That milk got every time you on, thank you for coming on our radio show, but every time you come on the radio, that milk got every time you have to meet with a funder, every time you have to, so you have to find a way for you to purify that milk for Zoe. So when you rest and restore yourself, you can give her a different level of good food. But you are not just, you're not a cow. You're not a food source. You have to pour into yourself more because you can't be anything for Zoe that you can't be for yourself. And I don't ever want you to do more for my children. Because you're giving my children a lot here. Because I want them to be able to go out there and do some work in order as a platform for interrupted racism. And I'm going to sleep good at night because I know you got it. I'm like, well, she good. She doing her work. So now I'm over here resting, fat and full, hair growing. You know what I'm saying? I'm living my life good because I know you at the helm. But what our challenge always is to our guests who are very busy is that a broken down you does not serve the mission. And what we have to do as a community, when we talk about Black Lives Matter, that's a very specific initiative about police brutality. But if you take it off of the national movement and we talk about you specifically in your Black life, it means that we need you to show up in every moment for yourself. So sometimes our passion gets in the way of our purpose. And I mean that to say is our purpose always is to be in alignment with what we need for ourselves to be good. To do good is what you're doing, but we also got to be good for ourselves.
1: So I'm going to be good, and I'm going to, after tonight, I'm checking out, and my husband and Zoe, we're going to do something. I don't know what we're going to do.
0: Sleep.
1: Show up and be good.
0: What you going to do? Okay, so that sounds good, but we know you got the gift of gab. We know that you are political. That's not going to work, ma'am. Tell us one thing specifically that you're
1: going to
0: do.
1: One thing that I'm going to do is this phone, I am going to take all of my emails off of my phone and not put them back on until Monday.
0: Our baby growing up. Wait, Monday, you go back to work a whole other week after that Monday.
1: The following Monday.
0: Oh, okay. Now I just busted you. I'm about to say, oh, okay. So 2 weeks, no emails on your cell phone.
1: No emails on my cell phone. That's it.
0: Look at our baby growing up. Sis, I'm proud of you. I'm proud of you. Because you know what? The problem is I'm looking at you. And when you said you breastfeeding that baby, I know that you tired. I know that you physically tired, but you look good.
1: Thank you.
0: No, I'm serious about that. You don't owe me no money, so I ain't got to lie to you. You know what I'm saying?
1: I was sending you a check.
0: Listen, well, you know, but real talk, like, and because you don't wear what you're going through, people might forget. And I always want to be mindful. I'm an example of that. Like, no, this is not about being, you know, like, you know, arrogant or anything, but I don't show the stuff that I'm going through in my face. So I'm always, always particularly mindful of those of us who are engaged in heavy lifting and we don't show the scars. And so I'm very proud of you and I support you. I won't email you for the next 2 weeks. And I just want to encourage everybody. Say it again, sis.
1: I appreciate the support because we as Black women have to support each other, love on each other, let each other know that we're there. I've got your back. And that means so much to me. I'm really taking my emails off.
0: I'm happy. I know your husband happy. Tell Zoe she gets three, she can come hang out with me. I love a 3-year-old girl. You can't. Listen, I got a crew of little kids. My littles, my middles, my noodles, and my oodles. And I roll with a crew of little kids. But, you know, I'm glad. And thank you for giving us Zoe. Shoot, Zoe got some work to do. She could turn 4 years old. She campaigning too. So we'll be running another campaign then.
1: Out there doing it.
0: I love it.
1: I'm excited that I could bring Zoe up under the Urban League. Like, that is going to be powerful to know who Zoe will be in 20 years, having had a mother be the president and CEO of the Urban League, and what influence that will, how that will impact her.
0: How's Zoe going to be in 20 months? Because Zoe, this work will be, the work will be very different, you know, then hopefully you won't have to have so much, you know, effort to, you know, get to the end of what this interrupting racism looks like. But I just want to thank you again for being our guest. We are sitting here with Dr. Shawnell Hawkins, who is the president and CEO of the Urban League of Rochester. If you want to find out more information about the 25 programs that Urban League has, visit their website, and you can also get information about their Interrupt Racism Project, which you can locate at interruptracism.com. Kehlani, what is this week's Sustainable Living Goal?
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0: Let's talk about race, baby. We're going to talk about race all day, every day. Get the words out of there. We're going to remove all of the stigmas about the conversation. Again, we have to extend our gratitude to our guest, Dr. Shawnell Hawkins, Zoe's mom, for sharing her story today and sharing the story of the Urban League of Rochester. Thank you all for listening to Sustainable Living Radio. 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Have a great week. We're going to get out of here with a little bit of I Am Somebody Parts 1 and 2 by Johnny Taylor.

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from her 2023 album Coincidental Moment. That's Lisa Hilton with Uncommon Poetry. A nice, easy way to slide into the morning, don't you think? I've got my coffee. I hope you do too. So welcome to Sunday Sunrise here with Matt White on Jazz 90.1. And good morning. I forgot where I was there for a minute. And, well, I hope you're ready to get into the day a little bit here. And I'm going to do my best to ease you into it, but got a couple of songs coming up here that are going to get the blood flowing a little bit. But as a reminder, Jazz at the Beach is in full swing for us this season. Tuesday, September 8th, the Daryl Parker Quartet will be appearing at Tropics. Tropics is located at 4775 Lake Avenue in Charlotte. The show is free. There's plenty of free parking around the area. The show will start at 7 p.m. and again is free. Come on down, enjoy some of the music that Rochester has to offer, and it is good music. Just because it's free doesn't mean it's not good. This is our way of giving back to you guys, our members, and having you enjoy some great music from this area. So come on out and check it out. And like I said, this one's going to wake you up a little bit. This is Harry Connick Jr. with Nobody Like You to Me. And this is from the 1996 album Star Turtle. Yes, definitely a good title for an album there. And it'll get the blood flowing a little bit. Don't need that second cup of coffee just yet. So sit back and enjoy. 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

0: That was a little more mellow for this morning. Those were the wonderful vocals of Candace Springs with the song Neither Old Nor Young, and that's from the album Soul Eyes. And I kind of feel that way sometimes, neither old nor young. I'm sort of in that in-between, well, in my opinion anyways. My mind tells me I'm still 20-something, but my body says, yeah, you're an idiot. What can I tell you? If summer seems to be dragging on a little bit for whatever reason, we definitely have a way to take a break from it and maybe recharge the batteries a little bit, if you will. We have our back-to-school giveaway going on. 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I wish you all the best, and it does sound like a really nice getaway weekend to me, if you do it all in one weekend. Of course, it doesn't have to be done that way, but that would be my thought process. But again, I'd like to say thank you for joining me here on Sunday Sunrise, here on member-supported Jazz 90.1.
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3: The health benefits of a good night's sleep are well established, but work-related sleep disruption is a growing problem for many Americans. Executive coach Neil Shore says the problem is very common and unfortunately very unhealthy.
4: Something happened in a meeting or a conversation, and we just replay the loop over and over and over again.
3: A survey from the American Academy of Sleep Medicine reveals that nearly three-fourths of Americans report experiencing disrupted sleep due to these types of stresses. Shore calls these work-related sleep disruptions swirling and talks about dealing with them.
4: When we can fix that and we can manage ourselves from a place of composure and leading ourselves, managing ourselves, it releases the pressure. And we sleep better, our stress load reduces.
3: In his new book, The 25th Hour, Shore discusses how to head off the swirls by managing ourselves and our emotional reactions to work situations in real time. Health update, I'm Jennifer Polsoni.
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6: It'll be mostly cloudy for your Sunday across Rochester, Western New York, and the Finger Lakes, with scattered showers and thunderstorms, especially later into the day, the high temperature near 80. We'll find additional scattered showers and thunderstorms into the first part of your Sunday night. Overnight lows will be into the mid-60s, and then clouds should give way to a considerable amount of sunshine for Monday. Highs will be into the upper 70s, mostly sunny for the day on Tuesday. Your top temp close to 80 degrees. I'm meteorologist Josh Nichols for Jazz 90.1.

from the 1987 album Streamlines. That's Tom Scott with A Short Visit. Stop by again sometime soon, Tom, when you can stay for a while longer. That was definitely a little mellow, little soulful sax in the background. I just love that stuff. It definitely does a lot for me. I enjoy it. And if you are enjoying this type of stuff, whether it's just this program or several others, our station in general, we want to know what you think. 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Find that listener survey banner. We'll ask you a few questions, ask you about the things we're doing right, the things that you may think we're not doing right, things that we could do better. It's all in your hands, and we definitely do take what you say to heart. You are our listeners, after all, and our members, and we want to do right by you. So we definitely dive into these questions and answers and try to do our best for you. So if you do enter your information and let us know what's going on, you will be entered to win a dinner for two at Phillips European. Not too bad for sharing your thoughts with us. Definitely a good prize there. Coming up is Cheryl Benteen with Boogie Blues. That's from the album Let Me Off Uptown. It's another foot tapper to help get you into your day, and I hope I've done that for you. That's it for me this morning. I'm going to go ahead and go get my second cup of coffee and try to get into my day a little bit here. Hopefully I made you smile and made your morning just a little bit better. Stick around after this show, and you will hear the Reverend J.D. Jackson Jr. with the Gospel of Jazz. Definitely a show worth checking out. So, hopefully we'll see you here next week. And thank you for listening to member-supported Jazz 90.1.

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Good morning, folks. It is Pastor JD, also known as Reverend Julius David Jackson Jr., on your radio this morning, giving you a little gospel of jazz, a little inspiration for your week and your Sunday morning. We started out as usual with Amazing Grace by Mahalia Jackson. And then we had Oscar Peterson with Come Sunday. And that's our teaser for the week for the birthdays. It's Oscar Peterson's birthday this past week. And with that, we're going to jump right into the birthdays. But as always, I want to give you my line. If you like what you hear, or if you don't like what you hear, feel free to drop me a line at pastorjd@jazz901.org. Either way, would love to hear from you.

Hey, folks, that's my time. As promised, that was the birthdays this week. One of my favorites, Patty Austin, led us out with Believe the Children. Then we had Percy Mayfield with One Love. Then Pat Metheny, with a little help from Charlie Hayden, with one they call Spiritual. And then Kenneth Overton with The Lord's Prayer. And then we had Judah Seeley with Higher, and then Bobby Caldwell with Promised Land, and then Bill Evans with Who Can I Turn To, and then one of my favorites that you heard earlier, Oscar Peterson with one of my favorite tunes by him, Hymn to Freedom. That will close out our show, but I'm going to leave you with another one by Kenneth Overton, God is a Good God. And hopefully that will start you out right for your week. And I will catch you on next week. And until then, have a wonderful, blessed week. God bless.

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Good morning and welcome to Dainos Aidas, the voice of Rochester's Lithuanian American community. 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

0: 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A member of the Rochester, Genesee region of American Baptist Churches USA, we seek to be a home and a voice for progressive Christians. All are welcome to join us as we affirm that God loves you just the way you are.
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2: We are listening to what God has to say to us.
1: Do not hide God's word from your children.
2: We will tell the coming generations of the glorious deeds of the Lord.
1: He established his decree in Jacob and gave us the law.
2: We will teach our children so that they will know God.
1: God has given us a word to guide our steps and guard our hearts.
2: We have set our hope and trust in God.

0: A prayer by Brian Dixon. I weave a silence onto my lips. I weave a silence into my mind. I weave a silence within my heart. I close my ears to distractions. I close my eyes to attractions. I close my heart to temptations. Calm me, O Lord, as you stilled the storm. Still me, O Lord, and keep me from harm. Let all the tumult within me cease. Enfold me, Lord, in your peace. Our scripture today is from Ephesians chapter 4, verses 17 to 32. Now this I affirm and insist on in the Lord, you must no longer live as the Gentiles live, in the futility of their minds. They are darkened in their understanding, alienated from the life of God, because of their ignorance and hardness of heart. They have lost all sensitivity and have abandoned themselves to licentiousness, greedy to practice every kind of impurity. That is not the way you learned in Christ, for surely you have heard about him and were taught in him as truth is in Jesus. You were taught to put away your former way of life, your old self, corrupt and deluded by its lusts, and to be renewed in the spirit of your minds, and to clothe yourselves with the new self, created according to the likeness of God, in true righteousness and holiness. So then, putting away falsehood, let all of us speak the truth to our neighbors, for we are members of one another. Be angry, but do not sin. Do not let the sun go down on your anger, and do not make room for the devil. Thieves must give up stealing. Rather, let them labor and work honestly with their own hands, so as to have something to share with the needy. Let no evil talk come out of your mouths, but only what is useful for building up, as there is need, so that your words may give grace to those who hear. And do not grieve the Holy Spirit of God, with which you were marked with a seal for the day of redemption. Put away from you all bitterness and wrath and anger and wrangling and slander, together with all malice, and be kind to one another, tender-hearted, forgiving one another, as God in Christ has forgiven you.
1: In Matthew chapter 5, we hear Jesus saying, "You have heard it was said to those of ancient times, you shall not murder, and whoever murders shall be liable to judgment. But I say to you that if you are angry with a brother or sister, you'll be liable to judgment. And if you insult a brother or sister, you'll be liable to the council. And if you say, 'You fool,' you'll be liable to the hell of fire." There's a story told about a pastor who asked a question from his pulpit. Who here today can honestly say they never get angry? One hand went up, a 90-year-old man named George. "Well, that's remarkable, George," said the pastor. "How are you able to do that?" George thought for a minute and said, "Well, all those skunks that done me wrong are dead." Now, I'm assuming that all of us listening today get angry at times in our lives. And I'm also assuming we've all seen firsthand some of the damage that can be done when people act in anger. So this morning I want to use these two texts to address the issue of how we deal with it when we feel those angry emotions welling up in us. Jesus tells us in that passage from the Sermon on the Mount that anger is very serious business, that anger can lead to very dangerous consequences. When we're angry at a brother or sister, we might lash out to wound or insult. When we're angry, we might cease to see the other person as a brother or sister and only see a target for our anger. And in that anger, we can commit a kind of character assassination. Jesus is so concerned with the damage this can cause that he equates the seriousness of it with the seriousness of actually murdering someone. Now, this is serious stuff. When we lash out in anger at someone, we're no longer being motivated by wanting to love one another, but instead, we're motivated by feelings of anger and the desire to hurt the other person. When we lash out at those who hurt us, we perpetuate the cycle of anger. We add fuel to the fires of discord that cause so much damage and destruction all around us. Now, if Jesus was simply saying that anger is a bad thing, and that any of us who ever get angry are liable to judgment, then we would all be in a heap of trouble. But when we consider the text I just read from Ephesians, I think we get a clearer picture of what the Scriptures are trying to teach us. The Ephesians text says, "Be angry, but do not sin. Do not let the sun go down on your anger, and do not make room for the devil." So the first thing I want you to notice about this verse is this: anger is not a sin. Anger can lead us to sin, but anger itself is not a sin. The text says, "Be angry, but do not sin." In the New NIV version, this verse is translated, "In your anger, do not sin." God knows we're going to get angry from time to time in this life. That's the way we're wired. And anger has a perfectly good function in our lives and our emotional well-being. But when we get angry, our text tells us, we need to be careful that our anger does not lead us to sin. Every day, you and I have to deal with people who are incompetent. Every day we deal with people who are rude and obnoxious. We deal with people who let us down, with people who hurt our feelings. And there is so much in this world that is unfair and unjust and just plain wrong that if we're paying any attention at all, we're going to find ourselves getting angry now and then. There is nothing wrong with getting angry. The greatest heroes in the Bible got angry. Moses got angry. David got angry. The Apostle Paul got angry. Even Jesus got angry. Just ask the Pharisees, or ask the money changers in the temple. Anger is a perfectly natural reaction for us to have to certain things that come up in our lives. But in our anger, when we get angry, it's important that we don't allow that anger to drive us to sin. I think there are two ways that our anger can drive us to sin. The first one is the obvious one. It's what Jesus warns about in the Sermon on the Mount. In the heat of anger, when we're roused into a fit of rage, we might lash out and attack others. We might say or do something that wounds or hurts. We might become physically or emotionally violent. And this is not the way God wants us to treat each other. Scripture calls us to a better way of doing things, a kinder, more loving way to act. Put away from you all bitterness and wrath and anger and wrangling and slander, together with malice, and be kind to one another, tender-hearted, forgiving one another, as God in Christ has forgiven you. When we feel angry, we can easily sin against others by lashing out and attacking them. But there's another way we can sin in our anger. We can also sin in our anger by holding it in, by trying to suppress it, by trying to force it down inside us and not letting it out. When we try to squelch those feelings of anger, when we don't find healthy ways to express them and instead try to hide them or bury them deep down inside, they don't just go away. They eat away at us from the inside, like a cancer. If lashing out in anger is a sin against others, then holding on to our anger, forcing it deep inside, is a sin against ourselves. And our text is very explicit in warning us against this. Don't hold on to your anger, it says. Do not let the sun go down on it. Why not? What happens when we do hang on to our anger? Well, verse 27 tells us that holding on to anger makes room for the devil. And the more I read and study and work with people who are suffering from emotional pain, the more convinced I become that our buried feelings of anger and rage, of guilt and shame, are often what makes room for the devil in our lives. These unresolved emotions that we carry with us, some from our earliest childhoods, are the open doors through which evil can enter into and wreak havoc on our lives. The fact is, most of us were never taught how to handle our feelings of anger in healthy ways. Maybe we were raised in families where children were not allowed to get angry, where anger was an emotion reserved for mother or for father. Maybe we were raised in churches that taught anger was a sin for humans and that only God was allowed to be angry. Maybe we somehow came to fear our feelings of anger so much, we became convinced that if we ever let them out, they would destroy something or somebody. In her book, Cry Pain, Cry Hope, Elizabeth O'Connor writes this: "We have made anger one of the forbidden emotions, an emotion meant to be used for reconciliation and for creating a just order, is imprisoned in our hearts, causing us all kinds of physical and psychic pain. The potentially destructive element in stored-up anger has added to our fear of it. Rather than acknowledge that this fiery emotion is part of our own experience, we keep it wetted down with our tears and hidden behind gracious smiles. In the polite society of our churches, we find it difficult to tolerate any expression of anger in ourselves or others, even when it may be the appropriate response. To be sure, when too long contained, anger will burst the bonds and be used to attack. Thus, the plea to learn to use anger creatively to set things right. We can sin in our anger, against others, by lashing out in the heat of anger, or against ourselves by letting anger grow to a poison in us. But anger has a positive role to play in our lives if we can learn to express it appropriately. Anger plays a positive role when it points out that there's a problem out there that needs to be fixed. By drawing attention to injustice, by showing us wrongs that need to be righted. And anger can play a positive role in our lives by pointing to a problem inside that needs to be fixed. Anger is often experienced as a secondary emotion. That is, when we feel angry, it's often as a response to another emotion inside us. Maybe something made us feel afraid, or threatened, or worried, or anxious, and we try to feel like we're still in control by acting out in an angry way. Maybe something or someone has hurt us, and we look for comfort in our anger. But instead of just reacting in anger, when we feel ourselves getting angry, we could use that anger as an opportunity to ask ourselves what's really going on deep inside us that's triggering that anger. Instead of lashing out, we could use that anger as a warning sign of something inside us calling for help. I want to close the sermon this morning by making some very concrete, practical suggestions about dealing with anger in our lives. And the first is, it's important when we get angry to direct our anger at the source of our anger. When Jesus was angered by the money changers in the temple, he didn't go back home and take it out on the disciples. He directed his anger at the source of his anger and turned over those tables. We do a lot of damage when we misdirect our anger and take it out on innocent bystanders. Second, don't hold on to the anger. When Jesus got angry with the money changers, he didn't let that anger smolder beneath the surface for days or weeks or months. Jesus illustrated the principle of not letting the sun go down on the wrath. Now, we need to be a little careful here and not take this admonition too literally. There are some problems that are simply too big and complex to deal with and get out of our system in 24 hours. And there are times when we're so furious that we shouldn't do anything until we've had some time to cool down and think sober thoughts. The principle of not letting the sun go down on our wrath isn't suggesting we act in the heat of our anger, but it's a warning against the danger of holding feelings of anger in for too long and letting resentment build. Third, we need to distinguish between the person who hurt us and the act that hurt us. Jesus had plenty of angry things to say to the Pharisees, but he didn't just demonize them and turn them into enemies. The door was always left open for reconciliation, and in fact, some prominent Pharisees became faithful followers of Jesus. We can be angry with evil acts without turning that person who did them into our enemy. We can express our anger at what was done without taking away the humanity of the person who hurt us. And fourth, the scriptures teach us to always speak the truth in love. Even when Jesus speaks in anger, his purpose is to teach, to show someone the error of their ways, to point them toward repentance and reconciliation. Jesus' goal is never just to blow off steam. It isn't ever just to hurt or wound or damage others. His goal is to put the other person back on the right track. Sometimes when things anger us, we may need to speak hard words. We may need to say things the other person does not want to hear. But if we learn to speak even these words in love, they can be avenues of grace and reconciliation. Our text says, "Let no evil talk come out of your mouths, but only what is useful for building up as there is need, so that your words may give grace to those who hear." This is the thought I want to leave you with this morning, you and myself too. Are the words we use building others up, or are they tearing others down? Do we speak our words to encourage others or to discourage them? Do our words point toward reconciliation, or do they seek to divide and spread dissension? Do our words give grace to those who hear them, or do they make room for the devil? Every time we open our mouths to speak, we can choose to either build up or tear down. Every word we say can be a breath of fresh air blowing up the balloon of peace and hope and joy, or it can be the knife that pops it. If we carried a scale with us that could weigh the words we speak today, if all our positive, uplifting, grace-filled words were on one side of the scale and all of our negative, cutting, hurtful words on the other, which way would the scale be tipping? Be angry, but do not sin. Do not let the sun go down on your anger, and do not make room for the devil. If we can acknowledge our feelings of anger, if we can listen to what those feelings are telling us about what is going on deep down inside us, if we can follow the teaching of Scripture and how we express those feelings of anger, we can learn to use them creatively. We can learn to speak the truth in love, and even when we're angry, our words can channel grace to those who hear them.

Your Light Remains by Reverend Jackie Riker. In the joy of your heart, your light remains. In the gift of your caring, your light remains. Where you reached out to help, your light remains. Where you sat in silent peace, your light remains. In the place where you worked, your light remains. And in the stillness of the starry night, your light remains. In the light of each day fully embraced, your light remains. Like the touch of an angel, your light remains. When you live as a light, your heart is joined in the infinite light of love, and that about you which is eternal remains.

0: Recommendation by Thich Nhat Hanh. Promise me this day, promise me now, while the sun is overhead exactly at the zenith, promise me. 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The only thing worthy of you is compassion, invincible, limitless, unconditional. 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One day when you face this beast alone, with your courage intact, your eyes kind, untroubled, even as no one sees them, out of your smile will bloom a flower. And those who love you will behold you across 10,000 worlds of birth and dying. Alone again, I will go on with bent head, knowing that love has become eternal. On the long, rough road, the sun and the moon will continue to shine.
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0: Welcome into this week's edition of a classic episode of American Standards by the Sea. We're putting together another fun-filled adventure that Dick Robinson and the Motor Yacht Airwaves will be on this week. So let's kick things off with Dick Robinson on the Motor Yacht Airwaves.
1: Once again, coming to you before this live studio audience, Dick Robinson right here. It's another edition of American Standards by the Sea. We left Greenwich, Connecticut. If you know the area, we moved on up, and we take you right here in New York City and heading up the Hudson River, hopefully getting to Poughkeepsie, New York on time and for a great festival up there. Nice to have you along. How are you? Well, we play right here, incidentally, in case you're joining us for the first time. We have this 70-foot motor yacht with a radio, TV, internet studios, and whatever, having a great time and playing what we think to be the greatest music of all time. Huh? You know about that if you've been listening for years. And I want to thank, we actually heard a couple of the stations that play our show, and one of them is WHLI in Long Island. Thanks to Dean Anthony for years for carrying the program. Also WRTN-FM, and that's in Westchester, and that's Don Stevens. Hi, Don, and thank you very much for continuing to play what a buddy of mine used to say, the food of life and of love. What we play right here at American Standards by the Sea is that, the food of life and of love. It's music, M-U-S-I-C, not like an N-O-I-S-E. It's moving now, moving along the Hudson River. All right, it's nighttime. Couple of days of bad weather, but right now it's just beautiful. Can you believe it's a... Soon we'll be heading to Palm Beach and Fort Lauderdale and Miami and over there, the Bahamas. And thanks to those great radio stations that carry us all around the world. From the Bahamas, of course, at Cool 96 FM to KIDD, and that's in California. Of course, from New York, down there to Miami. And last time I saw this guy, of course, we're bringing him in this year to Boca Raton and also to Palm Beach with the Palm Beach Pops, and that's 65 marvelous musicians. His name is John Pizzarelli, and I saw him when the new record came out, and it's from his CD, The Rare Delight of You, with George Shearing, who actually did the song. But John is geared more to that Mel Torme version back in the 50s. Keeley Smith and myself sat at Feinstein's The Regency, a great club in New York City, and heard John do this one. And then John's going to be joined by Daryl Sherman with a tune called Exactly Like You. American Standards by the Sea. Let's go, John Pizzarelli. Go.

That's beautiful, huh? Yeah, exactly like you. This time, John Pizzarelli joins up with Daryl Sherman, New York bass singer for a Jimmy McHugh standard. They both introduced the song with that little known verse. Hope you enjoyed it. And before that, his new CD, of course, John Pizzarelli, The Rare Delight.

0: got something, huh? Sinatra. Again, it's Duke Ellington. This time with his band, helped out by Billy May's arrangement. All I Need Is the Girl. And Ella with Ellington and Mood Indigo. And incidentally, let me hip you to that new recording by Keely Smith. Keely Swings Basie. And on it, she's going to do Mood Indigo. It's coming out about a month from now. Love for Sale. I've heard it. I can't believe it. The Indian Prince is going to do How Sweet It Is to Be Loved by You. You Go to My Head. April in Paris. How High the Moon. And again, a great take on Ellington's Mood Indigo. And also the A-Train. Wow. Thank you again for all your cards and letters, emails, and of course the number. In case you forget some of the addresses, is 1-800-RADIO-Z8. Don't tell Captain John to drop the anchor. We're moving up the Hudson River towards Poughkeepsie, New York. Dick Robinson here. We'll be back in just a couple of minutes.
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5: It'll be mostly cloudy for your Sunday across Rochester, Western New York, and the Finger Lakes, with scattered showers and thunderstorms, especially later into the day, the high temperature near 80. We'll find additional scattered showers and thunderstorms into the first part of your Sunday night. Overnight lows will be into the mid-60s, and then clouds should give way to a considerable amount of sunshine for Monday. Highs will be into the upper 70s, mostly sunny for the day on Tuesday. Your top temp close to 80 degrees. I'm meteorologist Josh Nichols for Jazz 90.1.
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7: By the

Thank you, Keely, and your family as well. And now here she is. She played the recording of Keely sing Sinatra before Mr. Sinatra passed away. And he liked this one best.

0: Hi, it's Jill and Rich Schweitzer here. We'd like to take a moment to recognize and thank the wonderful benefactors whose support helps the Society for the Preservation of the Great American Songbook continue its important work. Our international ambassadors, Hilly Mahoney, the William H. Donner Foundation, Rushi and Gregory Sahagan, Mila Mulrooney, and we honor the legacy of her late husband, the Right Honorable Brian Mulrooney, formerly the Prime Minister of Canada, whose support and advocacy as an international ambassador helped advance our mission worldwide, Peter Gottsagen and the Mary Hillam Taylor Foundation, Anne and Bill Sass, and Lois Pope.
1: Also, Ambassadors Emeritus Hermie DeWyman Miro, Dame Celia Lipton Ferris. Other lead benefactors, Kelly Ashton and Carlo B. Albano, Janet and J.J. 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
0: Evelyn and the late Seymour Holtzman, Lynn Iannuzzi, Anne and Charles Johnson, Helene Karp, the Callback Charitable Foundation, Penny and the late John Kessler, Susan and Bruce Kovner, Natalie and Ernst Langner,
1: Judy and Leonard Lauder, Daniela and Michael Levinson, Grace and Giovanni Marquez, Larry Merriam, Carol Ann and Armand Mowens, Lawrence Mowens,
0: the John A. Moran Charitable Foundation, Patty Maiora, Eleanor Patterson Reeves Foundation, Bob Niederlander, Gerda and Kenneth Newstrom, Thomas Petterfee, Ari Rifkin, the Len Ari Foundation, John Rosenwald, Abigail and John Rabino, Robin and Irvin Saltzman, the Irvin Saltzman Family Foundation, Christine Schott,
1: Amanda and Chuck Schumacher, Sonny Sessa, Jill and Randy Smalley, Sally and Dom Tagliatella, Eddie and John Taylor, Susan and Bob Bright, Andrea and Steve Wynn,
0: Lawrence J. and Florence A. DeGeorge Charitable Trust, the Richard and Helen DeVos Foundation, and Lisa and Victor Giurgenti. 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

And that's something, huh? Mel Torme and Dame Cleo Lane. Of course, that's John Dankworth, her husband, conducting and musical director. And we bring him in all the time to South Florida. He's wonderful, a genius. And she is Dame Cleo Lane. Mel Torme, of course, Steve March Torme came in and had a great time with him. This guy, right here, my neighbor, may be sitting right next to you. Here's Lick the Mole.

0: Miss Crowell.
1: You're beautiful at the piano, and of course you're beautiful in person, and you're lovely to listen to. That's clever, huh? Ira Gershwin's wording with Brother George's flowing melody makes for that easy to take on this American Standard by the Sea. Nick Robinson right here on the Motiot Airways. We'll be back in just a moment on the Hudson River.
2: Hi there, I'm Nick Francesco, and this is Your Computer Minute. 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
5: It'll be mostly cloudy for your Sunday across Rochester, Western New York, and the Finger Lakes, with scattered showers and thunderstorms, especially later into the day, the high temperature near 80. We'll find additional scattered showers and thunderstorms into the first part of your Sunday night. Overnight lows will be into the mid-60s, and then clouds should give way to a considerable amount of sunshine for Monday. Highs will be into the upper 70s, mostly sunny for the day on Tuesday. Your top temp close to 80 degrees. I'm meteorologist Josh Nichols for Jazz 90.1.
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0: Welcome into the final fling of hour one of a classic episode of American Standards by the Sea. Let's join back in with Dick Robinson on the Motor Yacht Airwaves.
1: Well, said the end of hour number one is coming up. Yeah, we're going to bring you a little music here. Great stuff. Guy that comes in to Palm Beach as well, and we'll be inviting you in to see him, Buddy Greco. His main squeeze is Leslie Anders, and she's out doing a tribute to Miss Peggy Lee. Matter of fact, I think right now they're in Massachusetts and Stoneham. In the next hour, not only great music continues, but Mr. Jack Jones, who has come in and done Tony Bennett, he's come in and done Mr. Sinatra, he will do himself and a little tribute to yours truly. Some funny stuff coming up in hour number two, along with Mr. Como, Mr. C, our neighbor in Jupiter, who passed on, and he'll be doing a tribute to Mr. Bing Crosby. Right now, if we can go, this is a little scratchy. Thank you, Lady Helen, our musicologist, for finding this one. Wow, it's got hair growing out of it. This comes from Mr. Kelly's...

Yeah, that was Gloria Lynn. Once her popular version, I Wish You Love, took off. She was so good. Settling in, still is, into a number of albums rich in romantic arrangements. This one from the album called He Needs Me, Gloria Lynn, and I'll Take Romance. And of course, Greco, man, there was hair growing out of that. Buddy Greco, he's unbelievable. He's still out there doing stuff. Thank you again out there, no matter who, what, or where you may be. From Europe, I don't care if you're in California, in New York City, I don't care where you are, but thank you so much for listening, and thank those radio stations. Please give them a call and say thank you for keeping the American Songbook alive, okay? All right. Stanley, Stan.

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1: From the Motor Yacht Airwaves, Dick Robinson right here on the Hudson River. How are you? Oh, yeah. It's quite a trip, and Captain John and the crew have done a marvelous job. You know, it's 96, or is it 98, miles from Greenwich, Connecticut, up to the East River in New York City. That's our route. And then up to Poughkeepsie, we go up the Hudson River, and that's by West Point, of course, at Tarrytown, and places like Beacon and Peekskill, and finally getting up in the Poughkeepsie area. On a motor yacht called Airways to bring American Standards by the Sea to you. They had the Coast Guard and some of the East River in New York was closed down for a few days there. And a lot of nuclear plants up here. And consequently, there's a lot of Coast Guard and whatever. It's nighttime. Nighttime on the Hudson. Nighttime on the Hudson River. Glad you can make it with us. Now, if we can do it, we'll have some fun with my buddy. My buddy is Jack Jones. He's in Boston. If we can bring him in and listen, if you will, to these lyrics. Here's Jack Jones live from Boston. Hey, got it?
2: Comb your hair to fix your makeup. Soon he will open the door. Don't think because there's a ring on your finger, you needn't try anymore.

And there were girls at the office, and men will always be men. Don't send him off with your hair still in curls.

thank you very much. You know, I wrote another lyric to that, which I wrote just to please the National Organization of Women, because they hated that song. So I wrote another lyric. So I'm thinking I'm going to do it for you. This instead of telling you ladies how to dress and act and wear your hair and your makeup, this is a message for the men. For Dick Robinson. Hey, little boy. Cap your teeth, get a hairpiece. You are becoming a drag. Don't think because you've been married forever, you can just let it all sag. For husbands should always be lovers, and how? Just check out her tattoo next time she takes a bow. It spells now. Day after day she meets men at her workplace, and one of them might make a pass. That's what it's called if it makes her feel flattered. If not, it's a sexual harass. For husbands should always be lovers, you see. Even if you're not quite the stud you used to be. And you've got a trick need. Dim all the lights, pour the wine, start your motor. It's time to get ready for love. It's time to get ready. It takes a little bit more time to get ready. Take a trip to Niagara and pack everybody the Viagra.

love him. We brought him back, and you want him back again and again and again. Of course, he comes into Palm Beach too much. He's a funny, funny guy, too. Jack Jones. He's where it's at. Man, you're where it's at. Dick Robinson right here on the Hudson River. like in what happened there? He's something else. He really is. Former Kenton Ranger. His name was Bill Holman. Sets up a swinging bass for Anita O'Day to work from the album. The incomparable Anita O'Day. And then Nat Cole as American Standards by the Sea continues.

Dick Robinson right here. American Standards by the Sea. Just pulling in to the dock. It's about, what time is it? Let me see what time it is. We're recording this before this live studio audience, and it's about, I'll check the time in a second, okay? On a caravan. A caravan is moving along, and I'll check the time. Just so you know what's happening here. It's 11:08 p.m. Just slid into the dock here in Poughkeepsie, New York, and there are a couple of great state policemen here who have been guarding the Mid-Hudson Suspension Bridge.

0: and congratulations to our police and our fire. And as a former president of the 100 Club of Connecticut, which takes care of all the firemen, guards, and police that die in the line of duty, I congratulate each and every one of you for standing by. They were standing by for the past few days in gale force winds up here as we were clowning our way up the Hudson River to Poughkeepsie. Danny Kaye, Owa, and all that kind of stuff. One of early Irving Berlin songs. Mary joins with her frequent pianist, Richard Rodney Bennett. So Richard Rodney Bennett on her album Crazy Rhythm. That's beautiful. What'll I do? Nat Cole before that, long associate, of course, with Ellington's band, and singing there with his trio, and great song composer who's on trombone, Juan, Mr. Juan, to make it a quartet. And starting off, Anita O'Day after Jack Jones. Dick Robinson right here, American Standards by the Sea. Now we can say, drop the anchor, and we'll be back, because we're in Poughkeepsie at 11.08 p.m.
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4: Where can I get some new DNA around here? This is Sandra Tsinglow with the Lowdown on Science. Usually, cells make new DNA by copying existing DNA. Or so we thought. Enter Poojuan Dung and team from Stanford University. They've turned this idea on its head, studying a protein complex called DRT3. It can create new DNA without using existing DNA as a template. To understand how, the researchers separated DRT3 into its components. One part makes DNA using a built-in template that isn't DNA itself. Another can generate DNA without any template at all. The team believes this extra DNA being produced may help bacteria defend against viruses. Once again, life rewrites the rules. And that's DNA awesome.
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6: It'll be mostly cloudy for your Sunday across Rochester, Western New York, and the Finger Lakes, with scattered showers and thunderstorms, especially later into the day. The high temperature near 80. We'll find additional scattered showers and thunderstorms into the first part of your Sunday night. Overnight lows will be into the mid-60s. And then clouds should give way to a considerable amount of sunshine for Monday. Highs will be into the upper 70s, mostly sunny for the day on Tuesday. Your top temp close to 80 degrees. I'm meteorologist Josh Nichols for Jazz 90.1.
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0: Well, I don't think they know we're here, but we is here in Poughkeepsie, New York. And so Charlie North, hi Charlie North from the Chamber of Commerce, is going to be here in the morning waking us up. and Joe Daly, How Do You? And here's Kaylee Smith to wake you up.

Yeah. Mr. Sinatra. Something else, huh? That's another song from Guys and Dolls that Frank did not sing in the movie. Made good on it right here, as well as Luck Be a Lady. I've never been in love before, except in Poughkeepsie. Before that, Deedles. Yeah, she sang to me many, many times over the years, and one was recently in Latham, near the Tri-City area of Albany, Schenectady, and Troy, where I was born. And that's New York, right up the river. If we continue up to Poughkeepsie, up the Hudson, we'll be in Albany. But we can't. We got to turn around and go back down south. We got to get the boat to Palm Beach, huh? That was nice. Deedles, you're too much. Deedles and Sinatra. What a combination. That was Count Basie in the orchestra. Don't forget now, that new album's coming out real soon. Keeley Swings Basie. If you thought you liked Keeley sing Sinatra, wait till you hear her do Hateful in Paris and Mood Indigo and Love for Sale. I don't think she knew what Love for Sale meant until her main squeeze, Bobby Milano, told her. Seriously, Keeley is the Indian princess and has to be one of the nicest people. And one of the reasons that she never married Frank Sinatra, and she'll tell you this, she's 74, and she loved Frank, and he loved her. But one of the reasons that she never married Frank was because, he used a little language here and there. And they loved each other to death, but she has two daughters, and one of them's on the jingle there with that's Tony Prima. And just didn't want the language and that lifestyle at that time. True story. She'll write a book about it. She'll write a book about it. And what a book it's going to be. She says she's got to have a few more people die before she writes the book. But a new album's coming out. Keeley Swings Basie. Music continues. Jerry Southern. Couple of songs that, well, I don't know, the deal with the great outdoors. Jerry, like we're out right now. We're outdoors right now in Poughkeepsie, New York. Almost midnight. Jerry had the most popular played version of this song when it came out in 1955. And then a girl that I had on the yacht, a year or so ago. Her name is Annette Sanders. And she groups up with a great band, and Kevin DeSimone. Okay? Jerry Southern, An Occasional Man, and then Summertime.

0: That's something, huh? That's Sanders, Kevin DeSimone. The Gershwin Classic gets that fish jumping. And they are jumping down there. We're on the bridge of the Motor Yacht Airways with a microphone up here now. It's going on midnight. And we're in Poughkeepsie on the Hudson River. That song from Porgy and Bess. Kevin and Annette have done a lot of studio work backing others throughout the years. And before that, Jerry Southern. An Occasional Man. Nice out here. Even in October, it's nice in Poughkeepsie. Hudson River. In the background, that's Scott Hamilton blowing tenor. We're going to be back with a special. Special for you because of all the cards and letters you send, the telephone calls you dialed about the first little tribute we did to Perry, and now Perry in something that probably you've never heard before, but I recorded it, and it's something special about Bing Crosby. As American Standards by the Sea continues on the Hudson River, right here in Poughkeepsie, let's drop the anchor, okay?
1: 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Hi, I'm Melinda Myers, horticulturist and gardening expert. Its name is a bit misleading, as this plant is native to moist areas, not the mountains. Mountain mint can be found growing in wet meadows, swamps, and along stream banks and ponds. White flowers appear on top of sturdy stems in mid to late summer. You'll see honeybees, various native bees, wasps, beetles, pearl crescent butterflies, and other pollinators visiting the flowers. Hardy in zones 3 to 7, it prefers full to part sun and tolerates a wide range of soil types. The lower leaves will turn yellow and fall off during drought. All parts of the plant give off a minty aroma when crushed. This strong minty fragrance may be the reason leaf-eating insects and deer tend to leave this plant be. Include mountain mint in naturalized areas, meadow gardens, rain gardens, or shoreline plantings. Check out our website for this and other gardening tips.
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7: It'll be mostly cloudy for your Sunday across Rochester, Western New York, and the Finger Lakes, with scattered showers and thunderstorms, especially later into the day. The high temperature near 80. We'll find additional scattered showers and thunderstorms into the first part of your Sunday night. Overnight lows will be into the mid-60s. And then clouds should give way to a considerable amount of sunshine for Monday. Highs will be into the upper 70s, mostly sunny for the day on Tuesday. Your top temp close to 80 degrees. I'm meteorologist Josh Nichols for Jazz 90.1.
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0: Welcome back to a classic episode. 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
9: Welcome back to the final fling of American Standards by the Sea. Dick Robinson right here on the Hudson River, and great to have you out there. Again, no matter who or where you may be, this is music, M-U-S-I-C, not like an N-O-I-S-E, all right? We're bringing it to you. We're glad to do it. and thank those radio stations for having the taste to play this kind of music, okay? Yeah, a couple of weeks ago, we played a special concert where I was with Perry. I lived down the street from him in Palm Beach. He lived in Jupiter. And we get together all the time with Vic and Vic Damone. I'm talking about my other neighbor. And he was a wonderful man. And when his wife, Mrs. Como, passed away, Perry was never the same. We used to see him at Ballin Isles, the country club that was up the street in Palm Beach Gardens around there. And he was a wonderful man. He was one of a kind. Mr. C. So this particular part of the performance is going to do a tribute to Bingo. Perla. Perry Como. Here he... Perry, there's your wife in the audience.
10: That's a great lady right there. Yes, sir.

Friends, I'm sure you remember that song, that music as being the theme song of Bing Crosby. A man who I feel set the style for all of us who sing popular music. We owe Bing a great debt. I can't speak for the other fellows who sing pop music, but I can speak for myself. I think if it hadn't been for Bing, I probably would still be cutting hair somewhere. He was a great guy, a great friend, a delightful sense of humor. He was always up to something. He loved to give you tips. For example, he gave me tips on my golf game. He gave me tips on some songs. He gave me some tips on horses. All bad. But he did give me one good tip.

He left the world so many wonderful songs, and if you don't mind, we'd like to do a couple of them for you tonight. Blue sky smiling at me, nothing but blue sky.

Perry Como, everybody. Perry, Mr. C. He was just the way he appeared. A gentleman and a gentleman. He was my neighbor. And everybody that knew him loved him even more. We call, you know, part of our College of Musical Knowledge, because some of you are under 35 that are listening and probably don't know Perry Como or Bing Crosby, and that's part of why a lot of the women and the men, too, gather their kids around and introduce them to the American Songbook. And some of them even take these tapes and bring them into class and say, listen to what we in America are proud of. Great people. Wow. I remember the times that I told you a couple of weeks ago that Perry Como used to drop into our radio station that was down there for a while. We had an FM that played good music. Chris, I had a great radio station down there, WJNA. Now that plays the kind of music that you love, all the way from Palm Beach to through Miami to Key Largo, all the way the signal goes. And Perry used to drop by when he was still alive and drop off bottles of wine to the announcers, the air personalities on the radio station, and drop by the Connecticut School of Broadcasting, which is just a few blocks to the north in North Palm Beach. And portion of the program have been brought to you by Connecticut Schools of Broadcasting, the nation's oldest and largest group of communication schools. And again, if you're not happy with what you're doing, whether you're being Palm Beach or Fort Lauderdale or anywhere in the world, those are two campuses, of course, up in Philadelphia and Washington, D.C., and New York City and Stratford, Connecticut, and Farmington, Connecticut, our new campus near Stonington, right there on the borderline of Rhode Island and Connecticut, right on Route 95, a few minutes off. We're heard there over WNLC-FM, and thank you, and thank all the great radio stations for playing the American Songbook. Dick Robinson wishing you good health, because without that, baby, you ain't got nothing. See you next week, okay? Green lights, and later.

Hit the wrong button. Good afternoon, everyone, and welcome to another edition of the Sunday Music Festa right here. Right here on member-supported jazz, 90.1 in Rochester, New York. I am your host, Otto Bruno. My voice sounds a little reedy, and I cannot, for the life of me, tell you why. It's been this way for the last few days. Thankfully, I don't have a sore throat, anything like that. excuse me. I guess it's just allergies or sinus or something. But I hope you'll pardon my raspy reediness. I'm not important anyway. It's the music that's important. We started off today with Frank, and I've heard that song before. And I don't particularly have one specific theme in mind for today, but what happened was we lost a great film director this past week in the person of Mark Rydell. I first recall seeing a Rydell picture when I was a kid. It was called The Cowboys with John Wayne and Bruce Dern, a very famous film because it was one of the few films that John Wayne actually was killed on camera in and done in this particular film in an extremely cowardly way by Bruce Dern. And poor Bruce Dern really endured some some hatred from film fans for many years. But it's a great film, The Cowboys, and Rydell directed it. He directed a lot of other wonderful films like Cinderella Liberty and I'm Golden Pond, things like that. But he was also in one of our favorite films called The Long Goodbye with Elliot Gould playing the role of Philip Marlowe. It was like a neo-noir, came out in 1973, and Rydell plays a very bad guy, which is interesting because by all accounts, he was a very nice guy. So our buddy Dr. Tim today said, please play the song The Long Goodbye in honor of Mark Rydell. I thought, oh, that's a good idea. So I do that, and I start finding some Jack Sheldon songs. Then I came upon this album I had on iTunes that I didn't even realize I had with the Bobby Hackett Quartet and Vic Dickinson on trombone, who I love as a trombone player. So I took that album and brought that in. And so we're going to have a lot of fun. We're going to really, really try to jump today on the Sunday Music Festa.

Joe Williams and the wonderful Ella Fitzgerald with Too Close for Comfort. You are listening to the Sunday Music Festa right here on Member Supported Jazz 90.1 in Rochester, New York. I'm your host, Otto Bruno. Before Joe and Ella, we heard June Christie with the Stan Kenton Orchestra Across the Alley from the Alamo. And we started off with Jack Sheldon and This Joint Is Jumpin'. Love that recording. I love Jack. So, coming up for you next, I mentioned at the top of the program about that CD album I found, Bobby Hackett Quartet with Vic Dickinson on the trombone. So we're going to hear a selection from that album. And this is this is an oldie, a buddy, but a goodie. If I could shimmy like my sister, Kate.

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6: It'll be mostly cloudy for your Sunday across Rochester, Western New York, and the Finger Lakes, with scattered showers and thunderstorms, especially later into the day. The high temperature near 80. We'll find additional scattered showers and thunderstorms into the first part of your Sunday night. Overnight lows will be into the mid-60s, and then clouds should give way to a considerable amount of sunshine for Monday. Highs will be into the upper 70s, mostly sunny for the day on Tuesday. Your top temp close to 80 degrees. I'm meteorologist Josh Nichols for Jazz 90.1.
7: Currently it is, 78 degrees in the city. And just about the same here in Greece. And looking out, I see gray skies. Light gray, but gray, just the same. So I don't know what that means. Foreboding rain, I would assume. But right now it's dry out there. You're listening to the Sunday Music Festa. I'm your host, Otto Bruno. Right before the break, we heard Joe Venuti and Tony Romano with I Want to Be Happy. Joe Venuti, of course, one of the greatest of all jazz violinists. Before Venuti and Romano, we heard Tony Bennett with Moments Like This. Also heard from Peggy Lee, Back in Your Own Backyard. The Bobby Hackett Quartet with Vic Dickinson. Shimmy Like My Sister Kate, although it was just a lot of oohs and ahs, well, not oohs and ahs, but commentary on the melody. And we started the set with Susanna McCorkle and Harry Warren and Mac Gordon, I think. Well, I don't know. That might have been Al Dubin. With Plenty of Money and You. I know for a fact that the melody is Harry Warren's, so... Coming up for you right now, I'm trying to decide what I wanna play. I think we'll try for some Matineros. I love singing groups. I've mentioned that on the show many times before. And I found some stuff from the Matineros last night as well. So why not try that? Great group with the Miller, Glenn Miller Orchestra.

Lady Day, Billie Holiday, and Now They Call It Swing. Right before that, we heard the Modern Airs with Jukebox Saturday Night. You're listening to the Sunday Music Festa right here on member-supported Jazz 90.1 in Rochester, New York. I'm your host, Otto Bruno. Hope you're having a good Sunday. Kind of a gloomy Sunday here. No, I don't have that queued up, sorry. But but after such a nice sunshiny day yesterday, I'm looking outside and just seeing some gray clouds right now. So let the music bring the sunshine in today. That's what we'll do. And we're jumping and swinging and doing our best to keep our spirits high through the music. Here's one of my favorites. This is Count Basie and Jumping at the Woodside.

But I'm so for you, always adore you. I love you, I love you. What more can I say? I was just a scholar made for you to teach.

from the very first Ella Fitzgerald album I ever had. Ella sings Cole Porter. That is You're the Top. We also heard from the Terry Gibbs Big Band with The Song Is You. And if anyone knows how to swing, it's Terry Gibbs. You're listening to the Sunday Music Festa right here on member-supported Jazz 90.1 in Rochester, New York. I'm your host, Otto Bruno. And we have a bit of an oddity for you right now, at least in my opinion. When I was younger and becoming a real Sinatra fanatic, I'm talking like late 70s now, maybe into the early 80s. And for whatever reason, I liked Frank's later stuff when he was older, which I guess at that point in time was closer to when I was listening to it. But I thought it was kind of cool then that he was singing more, contemporary songs that I had heard the original artist sing. And I thought it was kind of cool or funny, but funny in an appreciative way that he was doing this. And I wasn't as big a fan of the younger stuff on Columbia or Capitol yet at that point. Now, of course, at 62, I've completely switched, and it's hard for me to listen to some of that stuff Frank did in the, particularly in the 60s and the early 70s. And of course, I refuse to listen to duets, but that's for a totally different reason. But this song was one of two songs written by a guy named Floyd Huddleston that was on Sinatra's 74 album, Some Nice Things I've Missed. And what he meant by that was he had been on retirement for basically about 18 or 19 months. That's all he could stand it for. And then came back with the album Old Blue Eyes Is Back, which was the first one after his retirement, quote-unquote retirement. And then this one came next in July of 74, Some Nice Things I've Missed. This particular song, the other one is really awful, so I'm not going to play that one. It's called Satisfy Me One More Time, and everything you need to know is right there in the title. But this one that I'm going to play is one that as a kid I really liked, and I think because it has sort of a bad word in it, but it's just the attitude of it. And I thought I was so cool being able to sing along to this. I was like, what? I don't know, 14 years old or something at the time. So this is Frank from 1974. I think I'm going to make it all the way.

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Now, I think I better sing before I turn 51. Yeah. I mean 29, excuse me. You make me feel so young.

John Pizzarelli, swinging the rafters on that one. Oh, how my heart beats for you. We also heard Toots Mondello. I love that name. Toots Mondello with Barry McKinley on vocal, and Let That Be a Lesson to You. Of course, we know Columbus didn't really discover America anymore, but you get a lot of these anachronisms in these old songs. What was I listening to yesterday? And I'm like, oh, that's not. Oh, I know what it was. A Dying Cub Fan's Last Request by Steve Goodman, which is a great baseball song. But he basically makes a reference in there about how the Cubs had not won a National League pennant since 1945. And of course, well, that one's no longer viable either. Before Toots and Barry, we heard Frank Sinatra with You Make Me Feel So Young. That's from the Sinatra at the Sands album. I thought we'd cleanse our palate from the song we started with on the other side of the hour. Before You Make Me Feel So Young, though, we heard Ken Paplowski and the Swing Masters, I think it was they were called. Paplowski, of course, great jazz clarinetist who just passed away in the last year or so, with After You've Gone. And as I say, I started on the other side of the hour with Frank from 1974, and I'm going to make it all the way. He did. He made it to some better material on the Trilogy album in 79. Some wonderful material on I think it was 81, She Shot Me Down. And then L.A. Is My Lady was not bad. And that was pretty much it for Frank. We don't count duets, as I said. All right, you're listening to the Sunday Music Festa right here on member-supported Jazz 90.1. I'm your host, Otto Bruno. What should we go to? Oh, I know. Here's another. I wanted to play another one from Bobby Hackett Quartet with Vic Dickinson on the trombone. And this particular song, not necessarily this recording, just this old favorite song, is a favorite of a very good friend of ours. So this is Bobby Hackett, Vic Dickinson, and Sweet Georgia Brown.

0: two of the best ever, J.J. Johnson and Kai Winding with I Concentrate on You. You're listening to the Sunday Music Festa right here on member-supported Jazz 90.1 in Rochester, New York. And if you're just tuning in, I am your host, Otto Bruno. I apologize for my reedy instrument today. I'm not exactly sure why. I guess it's allergies or something. I'm not sure. But we're pushing through, as they say. We also heard Rosemary Clooney, As Long As I Live, Joe Williams, Too Marvelous for Words, and we started the set again with Bobby Hackett and Vic Dickinson and Sweet Georgia Brown. When we come back, I've got some Jack Sheldon for you again, so stay with us.
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5: Stardate August 16th. The Artemis II astronauts got to see something that only 24 other people have seen with their own eyes, the far side of the moon. As they looped behind the moon, the astronauts could see almost the entire hemisphere that remains hidden from those of us on Earth. The moon is locked, so that one hemisphere always faces our planet, a result of the same process that creates ocean tides. We didn't get our first glimpse of the far side until 1959, when a Soviet probe snapped a picture. The two lunar hemispheres look different. While dark volcanic plains cover about a third of the near side, they cover just 1% of the far side. The far side is more heavily cratered, and the crust on the far side is thicker. That could be the result of a gentle splat by a smaller moon when the moon was young. The far side often is called the dark side of the moon. Dark as in unknown or unseen. It actually receives just as much sunlight as the near side does. But the nights are darker there. From the near side, Earth is in view most of the time, brightening the nights. But Earth is never seen from the far side. So the nights are illuminated only by the stars, making the dark side of the moon a really good spot for stargazing. The crescent moon is low in the west in early evening. The planet Venus, the evening star, is close to its right. And the star Spica is even closer above the moon. You can find out more about the moon in Stardate magazine. Details at stardate.org. 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
7: It'll be mostly cloudy for your Sunday across Rochester, Western New York, and the Finger Lakes, with scattered showers and thunderstorms, especially later into the day, the high temperature near 80. We'll find additional scattered showers and thunderstorms into the first part of your Sunday night. Overnight lows will be into the mid-60s, and then clouds should give way to a considerable amount of sunshine for Monday. Highs will be into the upper 70s, mostly sunny for the day on Tuesday. Your top temp close to 80 degrees. I'm meteorologist Josh Nichols for Jazz 90.1.
0: Currently, it's 82 in the city of Rochester, 79 here in Greece. I'm your host, Otto Bruno. You're listening to the Sunday Music Festa on Jazz 90.1. And as promised, a little Jack Sheldon.

passerby invites your eye to come her way. 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

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I'm leaving, and it's goodbye. I ain't running after you in the rain when you're catching a plane. No more. Goodbye, goodbye, goodbye. I'm through this time, and I mean it. In fact, I don't know if I ever even did like you, except for your body. Your body was good. Well, let's say so long.

There's a very young Ella, not sounding much like herself either. But that's because it goes back so far. That's Ella with the Chick Webb Band, where she began, and Sing Me a Swing Song. As mentioned at the top of the program, although I didn't mean to play it right there, but I was going to play it anyway, Jack Sheldon's The Long Goodbye from the film of the same name from 1973, not directed by Mark Rydell. In fact, it was actually directed by Robert Altman. But Mark Rydell, the great film director who just passed away this week, has a very impactful role in that film. Let's put it that way. Rydell did start, I believe, as an actor, and he would occasionally act in some films. Jack Sheldon and The Long Goodbye. I love the movie, but I love the song. Really love the song. All right, you're listening to the Sunday Music Festa here on member-supported Jazz 90.1 in Rochester, New York. I'm your host, Otto Bruno, and I started the show today with Jack Sheldon, and the joint is Jumpin'. I believe that song was originally made famous by the great Fats Waller, and I'm going to play that one for you right now.

this joint, boy. Yeah. Oh, my, yeah. Don't you hit that chick. That's my broad. Where'd you get that stuff at? Well, I'll knock you to your knees. What? Put this cat out of here. What? Get rid of that pistol. Get rid of that pistol. Yeah. Get rid of it. Yeah. That's what I'm talking about.

is jumping. It's really jumping. 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Uh-uh, no time for talking. This place is walking, yeah. Get the jug and cut the rug. I said the joint is jumping. Listen, get your pig feet, beer and gin. There's plenty in the kitchen. Who is that that just came in? Just look at the way he's switching. Oh, my man. Don't mind the hour. I'm in power. I got bail if we go to jail. I said the joint is jumping. Don't give your right name. No, no, no.

Oh, the wonderful Rosemary Clooney. If Swing Goes, I Go Too. Introduced, by the way, by Fred Astaire. We also heard Rosemarie, Sally Rogers, with I Want to Be Around. Nat King Cole Trio, Jumpin' at the Capitol. Jack Sheldon with I Had the Craziest Dream Last Night. And we started off with the great Fats Waller and The Joint is Jumpin'. That's going to do it for this week's edition of the Sunday Music Festa. I hope you enjoyed it as much as I did, and I hope you'll join us again next week for more great music here on the Festa. Until then, I'm your host, Otto Bruno, reminding you to please remember what my mother always said, to be nice to one another, and I'll be seeing you.

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Signore e signori, buongiorno, buon pomeriggio, a very pleasant good afternoon, ladies and gentlemen. Welcome to the Italian Carousel. In its 60th years of broadcasting live music, Italian music, that is. By the way, did you ever ask yourself why the 8th month of the year it's called August? Agosto. Well, Agosto comes from the Latin A-U-G-U-S-T, August, named to honor the first Roman emperor and grand-nephew of Julius Caesar. That was 68 B.C., long time ago. Now you know why we call him Agosto, in his honor. Well, we also say Agosto, mamma mia, non ti riconosco. I would not remember you, my dear, because it changed during the summer. You go to the beach, you get dark, and you look different. But right now, let's get to the music, because that's important. And the first one says, dream, girl, dream. Canta, sogna, ragazza, sogna, Roberto Vecchione, the teacher.

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0: contributo degli italiani all'estero, negli Stati Uniti. Where do you save your money? What's the name of your bank? Well, if it's a Bank of America, you have some Italian in it there. Because Bank of America became, had this name in 1928, and the beginning was called Bank of Italy, 1904, by Amedeo Giannini, the founder of the bank in San Francisco. Amedeo Giannini was considered the father of a modern consumer bank. Giannini was the son of a peasant farmer from Genoa, Italy. When he came to America and in 1864, his son Amedeo was born in San Jose, California in 1870. 4 months before his eighth grade graduation, Amedeo Giannini dropped out of school and went to work. He made enough money. He gathered $10,000 and he found what they call then Bank of Italy. He went to, it was in San Francisco, where he lived. Giannini placed a cardboard sign and two barrels when he transferred himself in the fisherman's wharf. There was his office. It was 1904. Then the Bank of Italy, that's where it was born, and became Bank of America in 1920, and became the Bank of Italy, became the third largest bank in the USA. Giannini named first the bank, Bank of Italy, and then Bank of America. The Bank of America now is the greatest, biggest bank in the United States. But don't forget, Amedeo Giannini encouraged the poor people to save its money. They trusted him, and you trusted them too, and Giannini collected so much money to be able to invest in the Gold Gate Bridge. Also, in movie in Hollywood, the famous director Frank Capra, another Sicilian immigrant, was helped by Giannini to make the famous movie Wonderful Life. Also, the director Cecil DeMille, Charles Chaplin, they all were helped financially to make this movie by Amedeo Giannini. Bank of Italy, 1904, Bank of America, 1928. Giannini died in 1949. That's what the immigrant father and fathers, now all the fathers that came at that time, sent their kids to college to work, make money, and they all contribute something to the USA. Hey, we already had this when we talked about Brumidi, Matsei, and other person that we talked about in the past weeks. Now we are here, and we have to bring some more music, of course. And Aurelio Fierro, Napoletano, says, hey, Carolina, dai, Carolina,
1: amici ascoltatori,
0: dai.
1: Chi vi parla è Aurelio Fierro, che vi invita ad ascoltare ogni domenica Carosello Italiano di Gio Capogreco.

if there's any one of you who would like to know any song, Italian song, from 1955 to 2026, any of the songs during this period of time, you just give us a call and we have it for you. Our telephone number is, of course, 585-454-9373. 454-9373. 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

0: E noi che siamo di questa terra, right Mike? We'd like to thank all of you for listening to us. Appuntamento domenica prossima con un altro programma, Carosello Italiano. Musica sempre diversa e sempre originale italiana. Solo musica italiana qui a Carosello Italiano. My thanks to all of you listeners. Thanks to my producer, Michele Moran. And to all of you, I remind to have a good time. 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Ciao, ciao, ciao, ciao.
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6: It'll be mostly cloudy for your Sunday across Rochester, Western New York, and the Finger Lakes, with scattered showers and thunderstorms, especially later into the day, the high temperature near 80. We'll find additional scattered showers and thunderstorms into the first part of your Sunday night. Overnight lows will be into the mid-60s, and then clouds should give way to a considerable amount of sunshine for Monday. Highs will be into the upper 70s, mostly sunny for the day on Tuesday. Your top temp close to 80 degrees. I'm meteorologist Josh Nichols for Jazz 90.1.
7: The curtain's about to go up for today's Two on the Aisle, and your seat is waiting. I'm your host, Dawn Kellogg, and today we're celebrating dance and dancers. 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

0: Welcome to Two on the Aisle. I'm your host, Dawn Kellogg, and I've got your seat waiting for today's show, 2 hours of songs from Broadway and beyond. 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Today, we're playing songs about dance and dancing from some of our favorite musicals. We open today's show with I Could Have Danced All Night from My Fair Lady. 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You can email me at dawn@jazz901.org or visit my Two on the Aisle Facebook page.
1: Well, this audition is really interesting, isn't it?
2: Yeah. What are you doing here?
1: What do you think? I need a job.
2: In the chorus. You're too good for the chorus, Cassie.
1: I can't get a job, Zach. It would be nice to be a star, but I'm not. I'm a dancer.

0: We're celebrating dance on today's Two on the Isle. I'm your host, Dawn Kellogg. Thanks for joining me. We ended that set with When We Dance from The Last Ship by Sting. Before that, we heard Still Rockin' from Footloose the Musical. Before that, also, we heard I'd Be Delighted from the musical Little Women. And we started that set with The Music and the Mirror from A Chorus Line. Our next set features songs from The King and I and The Prom.
1: Oh, it's very exciting when you're young. And you're sitting on a small gilt chair. Your eyes lowered, terrified you'll be a wallflower. And then you see two black shoes, a white waistcoat, a face. 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

0: Why do you stop? 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
1: Your Majesty, I didn't realise I was... 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In England, we don't... That is, a girl would not dance while a man was looking at her.
0: But she will dance with a strange man holding hands, etc., etc., etc.
1: Yes, not always a strange man. Sometimes a very good friend.
0: Good. We dance together. You show me. You teach.
1: Well, it's quite simple. The polka. You count 1, 2...

0: 1, 2, 3, 1, 2, 3, 1, 2, 3, 1, 2, 3, 1, 2, 3, 1, 2, 3, 1, 2, 3, 1, 2, 3, 1, 2, 3, 1, 2, 3, 1, 2, 3, 1, 2, 3, 1, 2, 3, 1, 2, 3, 1, 2, 3, 1, 2, 3, 1, 2, 3, 1, 2, 3, 1, 2, 3, 1, 2, 3, 1, 2, 3, 1, 2, 3, 1, 2, 3, 1, 2, 3, 1, 2, 3, 1, 2, 3, 1, 2, 3, 1, 2, 3, 1, 2, 3, 1, 2, 3, 1, 2, 3, 1, 2, 3, 1, 2, 3, 1, 2, 3, 1, 2, 3, 1, 2, 3, 1, 2, 3, 1, 2, 3, 1, 2, 3, 1, 2, 3, 1, 2, 3, 1, 2, 3,
1: Splendid, Your Majesty.
2: Splendid. Ah, you have thrown me off count. But this is not right. Not the way I see Europeans dancing tonight.
1: Yes, it was. It was just like that.
2: No. We're not holding two hands like this.
1: No. No, as a matter of fact.
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0: this, cause your favorite disc jockey is here, the main brain, Vince Fontaine.
1: Hey, thank you, Johnny Casino. Hey, I just want to say truly in all sincerity that you kids here at Rydell are the greatest. Hey, and before we start the dance contest, the only thing I want to say in all sincerity is enjoy yourselves, have a ball. Because like we always say at Big 15 where the jocks hang out, if you're having fun, you're number one. Yeah. And some lucky guy and gal is going to go bopping home with a stack of fantabulous prizes. But don't feel bad if I bump you out, because it don't matter if you win or lose. It's what you do with those dancing shoes. 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
0: You're next, Mr. Tucker.

0: Look, he's dancing.
1: You could learn to polka if you worked a week or so, or the tango filled with passion seething.
2: I might join the chorus of the Castle Garden show.
1: Well, whatever you do, for gosh sakes, keep breathing.

We're dancing here in the studio today on today's Two on the Aisle. I'm your host, Dawn Kellogg, and we ended that set with Dancing. That was sung by Carol Channing, Charles Nelson Reilly, and Eileen Brennan. Before that, we heard Born to Hand Jive from the original cast recording of Grease, and that was preceded by Dance With You from The Prom. And we started that set with Shall We Dance from The King and I. On with the show.

the squishy little wishy-washy crazy little strudel in his noodle makes him lazy in the legs. So how can we affect his soul, direct his soul, to make him hold the question that his situation begs? Way down deep there at the root, he really wants to shake his booty, so I think here's what our duty with him is. Find a way we can convince his mind to send a signal down the spine to the behind.

0: I have an idea. Love, put him into that chair. Perhaps love can get him out of it.
1: What do you mean?

We ended that set with John Lithgow singing The More We Dance from Dirty Rotten Scoundrels. Before that, we heard All I Need Is the Girl from Gypsy and Go Into Your Dance from 42nd Street. And we started that set with The Time Warp from The Rocky Horror Show, which is celebrating its 50th birthday this year. We'll start off our next set with Dance at the Gym from West Side Story.

0: You're not thinking I'm someone else.
1: I know you are not.
0: Or that we have met before.
1: I know that we have not.
0: I knew something never before was going to happen. Had to happen, but this is...
1: My hands are cold. Yours too. So warm.
0: Yours too.
1: But of course, they are the same.
0: It's so much to believe. You're not joking me?
1: I have not yet learned how to joke that way. I think now I never will.
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11: It'll be mostly cloudy for your Sunday across Rochester, Western New York, and the Finger Lakes, with scattered showers and thunderstorms, especially later into the day, the high temperature near 80. We'll find additional scattered showers and thunderstorms into the first part of your Sunday night. Overnight lows will be into the mid-60s. And then clouds should give way to a considerable amount of sunshine for Monday. Highs will be into the upper 70s, mostly sunny for the day on Tuesday. Your top temp close to 80 degrees. I'm meteorologist Josh Nichols for Jazz 90.1.
12: Brush away the dirt and soot.

We ended that set with Won't You Charleston With Me from The Boyfriend by Sandy Wilson. Before that, we heard Lea Michele and The Music That Makes Me Dance from Funny Girl and Step in Time from Mary Poppins. We took a break from words for the first song of that set with Leonard Bernstein's masterful Dance at the Gym from West Side Story. 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I'm your host, Dawn Kellogg. Thanks for spending your Sunday afternoon with me. Remember, you can listen to past shows on our Jazz 90.1 audio vault. 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

0: Can I just ask you, Billy, what does it feel like when you're dancing?
1: I can't really explain it,

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1: Never
2: dishonor the spirit and the memory of Adolf Elisabeth Hitler.
1: Dishonor the spirit of Elisabeth?
0: Yeah, that was his middle name. Not many people know it, but the Führer was descended from a long line of English queens.
3: Really?
1: Adolf Elisabeth Hitler.
2: Good! Now I sign your contract!
1: Ah, you won't regret this. So thank you, Herr Liebken.
2: Broadway!

0: I could invite her.
1: Oh, Mick, really? You would do that for me?
2: I would do anything for you, Miss Galinda.
3: So I'll be picking you up around 8?
1: After all.

Oh, Buck. I know why.

We ended that set with Dancing Through Life from Wicked. Wicked will be making a return visit to Rochester in RBTL's 2025-2026 season. Before that, we heard Der Guten Tag Hop Klop from The Producers and Electricity from Billy Elliot. Now, when Billy Elliot was still in rehearsal in London prior to its opening in March of 2005, Elton John gave the audience at the 2004 Royal Variety performance a taste of the show when he performed Electricity live with the three young men who would be sharing the role of Billy. It was a highly anticipated moment and one that all of us in the audience that night will never, ever forget. And I started that set with Shall We Dance from Crazy for You. You're listening to Two on the Isle. I'm your host, Dawn Kellogg. And today the studio is a little bit of a ballroom as I'm playing songs about dance and dancing from some of our favorite shows.

0: We started that set with the title song from Steppin' Out. Now, Steppin' Out follows the lives of a group of women and one man who attend weekly tap dance class in a dingy North London church hall. It's a heartwarming and toe-tapping show as the characters overcome their inhibitions to perform in a grand charity showcase. The show was made into a movie starring Julie Walters and Liza Minnelli. We then heard Do I Hear a Waltz from the musical of the same title, followed by The Night the Pugilist Learned How to Dance from Sting's musical, The Last Ship, and You Should Be Dancing from Saturday Night Fever, the musical. And we ended that set with the legendary Ruby Keeler singing Take a Little One Step from No No Nanette. The curtain comes down on another Two on the Aisle. We'll close today's show with Dancin' Queen from Mamma Mia, which has reopened on Broadway for a limited 6-month engagement at the Winter Garden.
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6: It certainly has been the summer of rainfall across western New York and the Finger Lakes, with nearly 11.5 inches falling. Look for an additional scattered shower or thunderstorm into tonight. Overnight, the low temperature into the mid-60s. We do dry out on Monday with a considerable amount of sunshine from hilltop to lakeshore. The breeze coming in out of the northwest. High temperatures will be into the upper 70s. Right now, I think Tuesday's sunny as well. Your top temp at 80 degrees. I'm meteorologist Josh Nichols for Jazz 90.1.
7: Thank you very much, ladies and gentlemen. Thank you. Thank you. And now, ladies and gentlemen, if I may talk to you for a little while, we want to really get on down and talk about the blues.

0: for living back home. I used to listen to the blues, and I'd listen to them late at night. Wasn't very many radios in the country. I would be walking from the little old country town. And I could hear a certain fellow. I won't call his name. He used to spin them good old blues records and put on one of them real, real low down, groovy, soulful blues. I'm gonna blow you some of them blues.
1: Oh, it's that time once again for another edition of Big World Blues. Your host, as always, Jeff Harris. Way back in 2010, I did a show on railroads, but never got around to doing the intended sequel. And last week, we did a revisit of the topic. We did part one. Today, we're doing part two, taking a deeper dive into the numerous singers who sang about railroads. And for Southern blacks, the appeal of the train was a symbol of power, of freedom and escape. As historian Paul Oliver wrote, in the slavery periods when they were unable to travel between districts without written bonds from their owners, the snorting engines with brilliant furnaces traces their progress in clouds of black smoke that hung in the still air above the tracks. Long after the screaming whistles had died away, inspired them in awe, which their descendants still retain. And this image carried on into the hard times of the 20s and 30s, when Southern blacks struggled to make a living and saw the northern cities as their saviors, where work was plentiful and a better life was to be had. And as the blues developed, the railroad featured prominently in the songs. There were numerous songs about individual trains like the Flying Crow, Sunshine Special, Panama Limited. Others were abbreviated like the C&O, the T&P, or the L&N. Many songs dealt with the hobos who rode the rails. Others dealt with working for the railroad, while other songs retold the famous ballads of John Henry, Railroad Bill, and Casey Jones. And there were other songs that emulated the sound of trains, including notable ones by Booker White and Lionel Willie McTell, and numerous vocal and harmonica impersonations. We cover all of those topics on part two. Today, we'll kick it off with the Mississippi Sheiks.

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0: A fine batch of blues about trains, our topic for today. Henry Thomas and When the Train Comes Along. Last week we played his classic Railroadin' Some, one of the greatest of all of the railroad songs. Robert Wilkins in there, Long Train Blues. Roosevelt Sykes, The Train Is Coming from 1938. And from 1931, the Mississippi Sheiks, Your Good Man Caught the Train and Gone. As we roll along in here, one of the famous numbers, one of the famous trains, was called the Rock Island Line. Became famous through Lead Belly, but has a longer history. We'll kick it off with Kelly Pace and his group.
1: Hi there.

I hit the rock out of line. I go, how come people blow the train whistle to talk to the depot agent? Depot agent throw that switchboard over the line, and ain't never gonna talk to him. I got goats, I got sheep, I got cows, I got hogs, I got horses, I got all livestock, I got all livestock. Now that old rock out of line is getting on down the road.

0: two versions of the Rock Island Line in there. We heard one by Lead Belly and one by Kelly Pace and his group. In October 1934, John Lomax set up his recording equipment at Cummins State Prison in Little Rock, Arkansas, and recorded the group led by Kelly Pace singing Rock Island Line. And as writer Stephen Wade writes in the book, The Beautiful Music All Around Us, Rock Island Line begins its journey in Little Rock, Arkansas at the repair shops of the Chicago, Rock Island, and Pacific Railroad. Based on a traditional form and arising within a commercial setting, the song, like a trunk line whose branches radiate across the countryside, soon moved beyond the worksite, making new stops, shifting its contents, and streamlining its load. It migrated from a gospel quartet that the Arkansas prisoners performed to a rhythmic fable that Udy Leadbelly created as he traveled with John Lomax as chauffeur, auto mechanic, and musical demonstrator. Eventually, the song reached an incalculable number of players, singers, and listeners via skiffle, rock and roll, country, pop, and the folk song revival. That's what Stephen wrote. Moving along in here, you're listening to Big Road Blues here on Jazz 90.1. More songs about trains. Let's hear one from Charlie Patton.
1: I think I

Great set of Train Blues in there. Little Brother Montgomery singing those Santa Fe Blues. Big Bill Brunzi, the Southern Blues. And that song contains one of the most celebrated of all railroad blues phrases, where he sings, "Where the Southern crosses the dock." And in about 1903, this line changed the course of W.C. Handy's life and also the history of the blues. And as he famously recalled, he said, "One night in Tutwiler, Mississippi, as I nodded in the railroad station while waiting for a train that had been delayed 9 hours, life suddenly took me by the shoulder and awakened me with a start. A lean, loose-jointed Negro had commenced plunking guitar beside me while I slept. As he played, he pressed a knife on the strings of the guitar in a manner popularized by Hawaiian guitarists who use steel bars. The effect was unforgettable. His song, too, struck me instantly, "Going Where the Southern Crossed the Dog." And, of course, the Southern was the Southern Railway. The Dog was the Yellow Dog, which was a name for the Yazoo Delta Railway. And then we heard Jim Jackson there singing Mobile Central Blues, that one about the historic Gulf Mobile and Ohio Railroad. Charlie Patton in there, Peavine Blues in there, where he uses a couple of different railroad songs in there to make up his verses. As we continue, lots more to get to. Let's kick things off with an unknown artist singing about two hobos.

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I said, mister, will you let me ride and your machine

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Said she's got a high-powered motor. She's a running

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The show is Big Road Blues here. Every Sunday, 5 to 7, we spin different blues themes, and we've been doing this for 19 years. You can find out more about us at sundayblues.org. We have our playlist, archive shows, and much more. And songs about trains for today, we heard Sleepy John Estes' Hobo Jungle Blues, Kokomo Arnold Hobo Blues, and an unknown singer singing Two Hobos in there. And hobos and trains are linked. A hobo jungle is a makeshift camp near a railroad where transient workers, train hoppers, and homeless people congregated. Several blues songs mention them in song. And Paul Garin has a book called What's the Use of Walking If There's a Freight Train Going Your Way? Black Hobos and Their Songs. And he writes, "The men like Big Joe Williams and David Honeyboy Edwards, who knew every turn of every highway, also knew every railroad that ran through their territory. They knew its routes, its stops, its mean cops, and its mean or friendly brakemen. Treatment by the railroad police, also called bulls or dicks, as well as by the conductors and brakemen, was variable. At their worst, some bulls were ready to shoot hobos on sight, or at least beat them to the ground and send them to jail. Some dicks got 50 cents a head for any hobo captured, and this bounty was a great incentive. Bulls treated the railroads as their property, and it was within their authority to throw hobos off trains, but the more rabid bulls would often raid the hobo jungles, and that was on land not belonging to the railroad, and destroy clothes, utensils, and other personal belongings. Railroad police were the sworn enemy of hobos, and when they clashed, the hobo usually lost." That's what Paul Garin wrote. Moving along in here from 1924, Maggie Jones singing those Boxcar Blues.

I'm gonna catch me a freight train and ride it in Roundy Bend. I'll catch a freight train, I'm gonna ride it Roundy Bend. Take me good Lord above to tell you when I'll be back again. Is your narrow bloody whistle ask the fireman for the steam? 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

Hey, Mossy, whippoorwill. I'm going in the woods. I'm Mossy, whippoorwill. Oh, some of these men around here will help me to kill. Catch a market, transfer to a Broadway car. 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I'm gonna leave you walking, taking chances out my ride.

Big Road Blues here on member-supported Jazz 90.1. Your host is always Jeff Harris. Leroy Carr in there, Memphis Town. We heard Eddie Miller, Freight Train Blues, and then Maggie Jones going back to 1924 and Boxcar Blues. As we hear some great songs about railroads, a major theme in the blues, we did part one last week. As we continue here, one of the famous songs that has some train imagery is this one, Robert Johnson and his Love in Vain.

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He leaves Chicago at 8:45. Arrived into Dallas, Texas at 9:45. On the boat.

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6: It certainly has been the summer of rainfall across western New York and the Finger Lakes, with nearly 11.5 inches falling. Look for an additional scattered shower or thunderstorm into tonight. Overnight, the low temperature into the mid-60s. We do dry out on Monday with a considerable amount of sunshine from hilltop to lakeshore. The breeze coming in out of the northwest. High temperatures will be into the upper 70s. Right now, I think Tuesday's sunny as well. Your top temp at 80 degrees. I'm meteorologist Josh Nichols for Jazz 90.1.

waiting for some through phrase just to catch.

Some more great train blues in there. We heard Alphonse Harris, Absent Freight Train Blues, Houndhead Henry in there, and Freight Train Special. And then we opened it up with Robert Johnson, Love in Vain, where he has that famous line, when the train had left the station with two lights on behind, well, the blue light was my blues, and the red light was my mind. Moving along in here, we're going to hear about a train called the Flying Crow, and there are several songs about this. We'll kick it off with one by Eddie and Oscar.

a trio of songs in there about the train called the Flying Crow, which was a train connecting Port Arthur, Texas to Kansas City. There were stops in Shreveport, Texarkana, and Black Ivory King, Carl Davis, and the Dusky Daly, Washboard Sam, and Oscar Woods all sang songs about this train. Washboard Sam in there doing his Flying Crow Blues. We heard Carl Davis and the Dallas Jamboree Jug Band doing Flying Crow Blues. And then Eddie and Oscar, who were Ed Schaefer and Oscar Woods, doing Flying Crow Blues. As we roll along in here, we're going to hear some more named trains in here. We'll kick it off with the Sparks Brothers singing about that icy train.

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1: Play them, Petey, play them. 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
0: Sure got the blues about my baby. 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

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I could tell he could run when I seen it creep up in the yard. I could tell it could run when I seen it creeping up in the yard. I'm gonna ride it this morning if I have to ride the wrong.

0: Big World Blues here on Jazz 90.1, part two of a look at blues and railroads. Trains figured prominently, particularly in the early blues songs. Your host here, Jeff Harris. We've been doing this for 19 years, different themes from week to week. Monkey Joe in there singing about the New York Central, which was a train that operated in the Great Lakes and Mid-Atlantic region. Lucille Bogan in a song that gives today's show its title, I Hate That Train, called the M&O, which was the Mobile and Ohio Railroad. And there were several songs about this. There was a song by Walter Davis called M&O Blues in 1930 that was quite a big hit. And then we heard Gladys Smith in there singing about the L&N Blues, which was the Louisville and Nashville Railroad. And then the Sparks Brothers in there singing Icy Train Blues, referring to the Illinois Central Railroad. And Tampa Red also has a song with that in it, too. Moving along here, we've got a few more sets to get to. One of the great train songs is Blind Willie McTell and his Traveling Blues.
1: I was traveling through South America. Woke up to a lady's house. Called her grandma. Didn't know her name. She gave me something to eat. Walked on down the road. I heard old train getting off like this.

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And I begin to sing to him one more time.

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I heard him say cheese. Eggs. Dinner. 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And I'm beginning to tell him about Emory.

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She's running so fast, the hobos don't fool with this train. They stand on the track with the hat in their hand. I had a friend girl that morning was catching that train. She got up singing this song.

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She hadn't really trained in a good while. She thought it out that special streamline. She heard that 830 local when she's coming to the line and cleared up for that streamline blowing like this. She said, "Dad, is that my train?" I said, "I ain't keeping up with the train time. I'm trying to make a few dimes." She dropped her head and went to singing and crying.

After she called for a ticket, she heard this special streamline going 36 miles from Memphis, Tennessee. Making lonesome now, cause I'm a hobo myself sometimes. Man asked her what out of the train. She told him she didn't know it. She could hear the bell, she could tell him all about it. As she dropped over that hill and dropped off in the valley, she heard the bell begin to tone like this. Make it sound like a church bell tone. 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She run across the last one she squalled in. This girl looked out and seen that train, she come as a singing and crying.

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The people's always standing at the station down there to see that train come in. You would hear her when she squalled.

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1: Oh, an all-time classic train song in there. We heard Booker White, Special Streamline in there, and Cripple Clarence Lofton singing about that streamline train. And in that song, Booker White says, "That's a fast special streamline leaving out of Memphis, Tennessee, going into New Orleans. She's running so fast, the hobos don't fool with this train. They stand on the track with their hat in their hands." And Booker did a number of really great train songs where he emulates the trains on his guitar. We heard Blind Willie McTell and a classic train song to open it up with, and Travelin' Blues in there. We've got a few more sets to get to and a lot of great music. We'll kick things off with some piano blues from Wesley Wallace.
2: Got nervous, man. She saw that whistle.

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This boy's got the smartest. She thought she'd blow that whistle again. She blow that whistle something like this. Knock my brains out. I always shut both eyes right tight and fell off. This is the noise I made when I hit that ground. I'm rolling now. I got up and waved my hand and told her goodbye. She's keep walking on in the East St. Louis.

classic song in there, Cow Cow Davenport, Cow Cow Blues, and there were various instrumental versions of that song. This one sung by Dora Carr, and Davenport's early career revolved around carnivals and vaudeville. He toured the TOBA circuit as an act called Davenport and Company with singer Dora Carr, and they recorded together in 25 and 26. And of course, Cow Cow, one of the great piano figures. We heard Charlie McCoy in there doing a take off of that song, but this time on guitar, called That Lonesome Train Took My Baby Away. And then we opened it up with Wesley Wallace and a song called Number 29 in there. Blues about trains for today. And as we said, several artists imitated trains, whether on guitar, harmonica, or did vocal impersonations. And we're going to hear the latter on these two songs. Two tracks by a singer by the name of Billiken Johnson.

Two songs in there by a fine, obscure singer by the name of Billiken Johnson. With Fred Adams on piano, he sang Sunbeam Blues. That was about a passenger train between Houston and Dallas on the Texas and New Orleans Railroad called the T&O. And then we heard him with Neil Roberts on piano on a song called Frisco Blues. That refers to the St. Louis-San Francisco Railway known as the Frisco. Hope you've enjoyed our look at these train blues over the course of two shows. We'll take you out with three more. We're going to hear Jack Ranger at TP Window Blues, Blind Norris with Whistle and Alex Moore, the Katy Blues, which refers to the Missouri-Kansas-Texas Railroad. And then we're going to close out with Frenchie String Band singing about the Sunshine Special. That was a train that was inaugurated by the St. Louis, Iron Mountain, and Southern Railway back in December 1915. That's a wrap for today. Thanks for joining us, as always. We'll be back in a week. Until then, stay safe.

I was down in my door, and I did dippy when she blow.

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We moan for that, we talking up on the slumbering. Get up and off the dock, scoochie booty bottom boo, scoochie booty bottom boo. I took some lessons at that new school, so cool.

Jennifer Lynn and the Groove Revival with the title track off of their 2023 release, Gypsy Soul. And before that, we heard a couple of live tracks, El Giro with Scoot Your Booty and B.B. King with How Blue Can You Get? Good evening. Welcome to the Jazz and Blues Spectrum. I'm your host, Dave T. I'm here till 9 o'clock. Appreciate you spending some of your Sunday evening with me. I hope your weekend is going well. Another great mix of jazz and blues for you tonight. You're going to hear blues from Jeff Healey, Mike Zito, and Cream, and jazz from Dr. John, Tom Scott, and Stanley Jordan. And that's just a small sample. So what do you say? Why don't we get right to the music? Up first, here is Tom Scott and the LA Express with Dirty Old Man on member-supported Jazz 90.1 and streaming it online at jazz901.org.

0: You're listening to Member Supported Jazz 90.1. I'm Dave T, and it was Dr. John with Right Place, Wrong Time. That's off of his 1973 LP, In the Right Place. And pitching in on the album was Alan Toussaint on the acoustic guitar, keys, and piano, Leo Nocitelli on the guitar, and Mac Rebenak on the organ, piano, and vocals. Well, summer's winding down, and by this time we figure parents and grandparents could use a little break, and thus our back-to-school giveaway. 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
5: It certainly has been the summer of rainfall across western New York and the Finger Lakes, with nearly 11.5 inches falling. Look for an additional scattered shower or thunderstorm into tonight. Overnight, the low temperature into the mid-60s. We do dry out on Monday with a considerable amount of sunshine from hilltop to lakeshore. The breeze coming in out of the northwest. High temperatures will be into the upper 70s. Right now, I think Tuesday's sunny as well. Your top temp at 80 degrees. I'm meteorologist Josh Nichols for Jazz 90.1.

Mike Zito with something off of his brand new 2026 release, Outside of the East Side. The track I picked is called The Blues Lover. And Mike Zito's a terrific live performer. I've seen him several times, either with his own band or playing with Albert Castilla in their Blood Brothers band. Either way, it's always a fantastic show. Here at Jazz 90.1, we're always looking to make our music and our programming better, and your opinion is really important to us. Now through August 28th, you could take our online survey. And if you do, you'll automatically be entered to win a cool prize package that includes dinner for two at Phillips European Restaurant. To take the survey, just go right to our website, jazz901.org, and you'll see where to take the survey. The supergroup Cream coming your way. And right now, it's a guy that kind of took over from the incredible Jimmy Smith as one of the premier Hammond players out there. This is Tony Monaco with Greasy Spoon.

The supergroup Cream covering Willie Dixon's Spoonful. That's off of their 1966 LP, Fresh Cream. And the band consisted of Eric Clapton on the guitar and vocals, Jack Bruce on the bass, keys, piano, harmonica, cello, and vocals, and Ginger Baker on the drums and vocals. I'm Dave T. I hope you're enjoying the show so far. A lot of great stuff coming up for you in hour number two. You're going to hear from Down to the Bone, Allman Brothers, Zachary Breaux, Paul Butterfield, Carlos Santana, and much more. I'm going to take you towards the hour, top of the hour now with something from Crosby, Stills, Nash & Young off of their second LP released in 1970 called Deja Vu. It made it to number one on the charts. This is Almost Cut My Hair on the Jazz and Blues Spectrum.

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